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2: 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And the evening continues on, all under mostly clear skies. Cold one tonight. Cool, if you will. Lows of 37 degrees. We'll see sunshine and a back-to-work Monday. Highs could reach near 56 degrees tomorrow.

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3: 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And the evening continues on, all under mostly clear skies. Cold one tonight. Cool, if you will. Lows of 37 degrees. We'll see sunshine and a back-to-work Monday. Highs could reach near 56 degrees tomorrow.

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3: 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Checking in with your nighttime forecast. We'll see mostly clear skies this evening, Jackson. A cool, calm one, too, with a low right around 37 degrees. Looking into back to work Monday. Sunny, bright, and shiny, but highs of only near 56 degrees.

I'm the man from the big beat, hey. Won't you come play around my way? And listen to what I got to say, Timberland. Don't you know I am the man? Rock shows here in Japan. Have people shaking my hand.

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3: 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The evening continues on, all under mostly clear skies. A cool, calm evening. Lows right around 37 degrees this evening. 56 your high for back to work Monday. But at least it'll look nice under sunny skies.

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3: 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And the evening continues on, all under mostly clear skies. Cold one tonight. Cool, if you will. Lows of 37 degrees. We'll see sunshine in the back-to-work Monday. Highs could reach near 56 degrees tomorrow.

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2: 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Checking in with your nighttime forecast. We'll see mostly clear skies this evening, Jackson. A cool, calm one, too, with a low right around 37 degrees. Looking into back to work Monday. Sunny, bright, and shiny, but highs of only near 56 degrees.

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2: 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Hope your Mother's Day weekend is the best one ever, moms. This one's for you. Coming up on Monday, Andrew visits us from American One Credit Union in the 8 o'clock hour. They have a huge car sale coming up starting on Thursday. 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
2: 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It's J-Rod from The Morning Gas. 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They have a huge car sale coming up starting on Thursday. 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

0: 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Running in days, how many days till I can see you
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2: 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It's J-Rod from The Morning Gas. 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Coming up on Monday, Andrew visits us from American One Credit Union in the 8 o'clock hour. They have a huge car sale coming up starting on Thursday. 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

And when I'm at the beach, I'm in a speedo trying to tan my cheeks. 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We headed to the bar, baby, don't be nervous. No shoes, no shirt, and I still get service. 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
2: 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It's J-Rod from The Morning Gas. Hope your Mother's Day weekend is the best one ever. Moms, this one's for you. Coming up on Monday, Andrew visits us from American One Credit Union in the 8 o'clock hour. They have a huge car sale coming up starting on Thursday. He's going to tell us all about it. 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
2: 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It's J-Rod from The Morning Gas. 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Moms, this one's for you. Coming up on Monday, Andrew visits us from American One Credit Union in the 8 o'clock hour. They have a huge car sale coming up starting on Thursday. 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
1: And I am Penn Holderness.
0: And we're here to remind you to get your cancer screenings.
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2: 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Hope your Mother's Day weekend is the best one ever. Moms, this one's for you. Coming up on Monday, Andrew visits us from American One Credit Union in the 8 o'clock hour. They have a huge car sale coming up starting on Thursday. 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
2: Good morning. I'm Mickey Borgrat reporting. What began as a fight in the city of Jackson escalated to four people being hospitalized with gunshot wounds, according to authorities. Luke Moorhead has more.
3: Four people were shot on Saturday afternoon on the 300 block of West Biddle Street in a shooting incident that is under investigation by the Jackson Police Department. At around 3:40 p.m. on that day, officers from the JPD were dispatched to the area for a fight that resulted in the shooting. A 21-year-old man suffered two gunshot wounds to his chest and one in his arm. Officials say he's in stable condition. A 28-year-old man suffered a gunshot wound to his face and one to his arm. Officials say he is also in stable condition. A 25-year-old woman suffered a gunshot wound to the pelvis area and was sent to critical surgery. And a 23-year-old woman suffered a gunshot wound to the arm and is in stable condition. The investigation into the incident is ongoing, and anyone with more information pertaining to the incident is asked to contact Detective Mike Klimmer at 517-768-8752 or email mklimmer@cityofjackson.org. Reporting with WKHM, I'm Luke Moorhead.
2: This past weekend, the Napoleon Township Police Department announced that they had conducted tobacco compliance checks at every store in the township to make sure that the stores would not let minors buy tobacco products. The department said that they're proud to share that every business in Napoleon checked for identification and refused to sell tobacco to a minor. Officials say that for the past 3 years of conducting compliance checks on behalf of the state of Michigan, not a single store in Napoleon Township has been cited for selling tobacco or alcohol to minors. A reminder for drivers in Jackson preparing for a major road closure beginning this morning at 7 a.m. The city of Jackson says South Elm Avenue between Michigan Ave and Page Avenue will close to all traffic for construction work. City officials say the closure is expected to last about 3 weeks. News powered by WKHM.com. I'm Mickey Borgrat reporting.
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1: 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IST bringing the heat since 1943.
9: Now sports, and we head to Kansas City, Missouri. Making his Detroit Tigers debut, Gage Workman stepped to the plate as a pinch hitter with a runner on first base and one out in the sixth inning. The 26-year-old pulled a third pitch down an in slider from right-handed reliever Nick Mears. The ball landed in the seats in right field. A two-run home run from Workman sparked the Tigers in a 6-3 win over the Kansas City Royals on Sunday in the finale of the three-game series at Kauffman Stadium, avoiding a sweep while snapping a five-game losing streak. And the Detroit Pistons are looking to take a 3-1 series lead over their division rival. The number one seed Detroit Pistons will play the number four seed Cleveland Cavaliers in game four of the Eastern Conference semifinals at Rocket Arena in Cleveland tonight. The game will tip off at 8 p.m. Eastern Standard Time. 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
1: K105.3 weather now brought to you by Trips Collision, where the right repair is no accident. Mostly sunshine for your Monday. Highs can reach near 58 degrees with a calm wind becoming north around 6 miles per hour this morning. A frost advisory remains in effect until 8 a.m. this morning. It's partly cloudy in Jackson now with a temp sitting at 37.
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1: And we return to Monday. We return to a new week, episode 577 with J-Rod and Mickey in the Morning Gas, 6:06 in the a.m. on this May 11th. Hey, welcome back, Mickey.
2: Hey, sorry to ditch out on Friday.
1: Yeah, no need.
2: That was rough,
1: hey,
2: man.
1: Leave it there. It's all good. That's the past.
2: For a minute, I was like, maybe I didn't make the right call. But then at 7 o'clock when I couldn't stop vomiting.
1: Yeah.
2: I was like, this wouldn't have been fun in the downtown studio.
1: Oh, my gosh. Can you imagine that?
2: But I just didn't want to spread it.
1: It's not easy to run to the bathroom real quick when we're down there either. You know
2: what I'm saying? I would have had I spent 2 days with a basket by my side.
1: Yikes.
2: And it was weird because it wasn't like regular vom.
1: Oh. What's regular?
2: So I sound congested and stuff, and yeah. I have to blow my nose.
1: It's not vomit?
2: But it's draining this
1: yeah.
2: way. So I would get up to go to the bathroom just normally and start coughing, and I'd have all this phlegm come up and start choking on it. Coughing, puking up, couldn't breathe, gasping, dehydrated, felt like this was something more than a cold. We had talked about being sick, mm-hmm. and brother and dad had it.
1: Yeah.
2: This isn't what they had.
1: No, something else.
2: I still am not 100%, but I'm still 100% better than what it was Friday into Saturday for sure.
1: Sure.
2: So there's stuff going around out there. Stop breathing on people and wash your hands.
1: Wash your butt.
2: And I got to remember to wash my hands too.
1: Sure.
2: I touch something maybe. And that's the thing. I don't do anything. I come to work.
1: Mm-hmm.
2: I go to Polly's.
1: And you don't know where people have been when you've been around people, too.
2: Kelly Express Mart.
1: Even that little bit.
2: And my dad's. That's pretty much where I go.
1: Somebody walks in. Maybe it's one of the regulars, one of the places that you visit in your routine of the day. But you don't know what they've been doing or what they've been up to that day.
2: But I was exposed
1: sure.
2: to a lot of people last weekend between the remote and the skate sure. party and stuff that I'm not used to. And
1: yeah.
2: Anytime I go out amongst people like this, I get sick.
1: Yeah, because Blaine's is a big place, too.
2: Mm.
1: Then we had all those kids, over 100 kids hanging out. You never know. Parents.
2: So, I'm glad you guys all escaped it, and it doesn't seem to be spread anywhere, so that's pretty good.
1: Right.
2: But I don't know how long my day is going to be later. We'll see.
1: Well, maybe you can dip out.
2: Maybe I can have another Slim Jim. That'll give me some power.
1: Snap into it.
2: This warm coffee is amazing this morning. Yeah, it's making the throat feel better.
1: It's what the doctor ordered.
2: It's just what the doctor ordered. Isn't there a song about that? Robert Palmer.
1: Doctor.
2: Yeah, remember that from the 70s? How's your weekend?
1: It's all right. Nothing to write home to about. Nice and chill.
2: Yeah.
1: Nothing crazy, really. Just normal stuff. Just mild-mannered things happening in life. That's it.
2: Well, I guess that's the good news then.
1: Yeah.
2: Our Facebook question is, tell us something good about the weekend. Because we're like, man, it's Monday already.
1: Mm-hmm.
2: Remembering the fun stuff from the weekend, Mother's Day and whatnot from that. So share that on the Facebooks this morning. And 768-4448 to be a part of the show. Later, Andrew from American One Credit Union stopping by.
1: Oh, yeah.
2: This week's the big sale, and there's extra things because it's spring. He'll tell us about.
1: Andrew's awesome, too.
2: Yeah, I do like that kid a lot. So looking forward to catching up with him a little later on this morning, and everything else is going to fall into place, I guess, as we roll through it.
1: Bruno Mars now, I Just Might. It's on the Morning Gas, brought to you by Kelly Express Mart with J-Rod and Mickey. Good morning, everybody.

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0: Cause I gotta have faith. Ooh, I gotta have faith. Because I gotta have faith. I gotta have faith.
1: It's the morning gas.
2: Do I have my pants on?
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0: 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Hey, man. Oh, leave
1: me alone, you know. Hey, man. It is the Morning Gas with J-Rod and Mickey at 6:19 in the a.m. Happy Monday, everybody. Back at it with episode 577. Good morning.
2: Hey, good morning. So, called the fam and I'm like, you gotta help me out.
1: Hello, I need some help.
2: You need to go to the store and get me some things. And I need two 6-pack Verner's bottles, two 2-liters. There's no way I was gonna run out.
1: Oh, you stocked up on the Verner.
2: Big time. I can't believe on the way home Thursday when I knew a cold was coming.
1: Yeah.
2: Because you know what I did? I got the Zicam and I thought, this'll fix it in 3 days.
1: Trying to be proactive and whatnot.
2: And I don't even know if what I had was touchable by Zicam when it was all said and done.
1: It already worked its way in.
2: But here, I mean, it's Verner's. It tasted like Canada Dry.
1: Oh, that's no good.
2: That's how the taste was.
1: I don't think I've ever had Canada Dry in my life.
2: So?
1: Because I think someone's offered it before. I'm like, I'll pass.
2: I've had it, and I'll get it. Sometimes it's not the Verner's experience, but it's like Verner's Light. So if your Verner sits there on ice for a while.
1: Yeah, watered down.
2: That's what Canada Dry.
1: Oh, my gosh.
2: And it doesn't have that bite or the pungency of Verner's. So it's refreshing. But when you're sick like that, you're already dealing with your tongue feeling like it's a big flop of something. So I just wanted that bite of Verner's.
1: I've been in those situations where you've been, and sometimes I don't mind a room temperature Verner's either. Like, I think that works really well. And I don't like anything that's not cold if I'm drinking it.
2: I probably should have went with some of that. I can't even think of what you just said.
1: Room temperature Verner's?
2: I haven't had to use my brain this way in three days, and I can tell.
1: It's great.
2: Because I wanted that cold so bad. I was so parched. But as soon as I put a bunch of cold on my throat, then it would get tight and I would start coughing.
1: Yeah. Well, Verner's is like, man, it's got a little bite. You know what I'm saying?
2: Sure does.
1: So, I mean, and if it's cold at the same time, like super cold,
2: I wish I would have brought some now. I just got my water and my coffee now. Can't wait to get home and binge on more Verner's.
1: Get a swimming pool. Get one of those kiddie pools and fill it up.
2: I was, I was contemplating going to a rock show on Saturday.
1: Oh, man.
2: I just couldn't commit to that ticket. And it was one of those $30 Live Nation tickets. Somebody that I've always wanted to see, haven't got a chance to. I just couldn't commit to it. And mostly, it was because of the extra money I was going to have to spend. A whole tank of gas to get to Detroit, $50 to park there. So, boy, was I glad that I didn't commit to that.
1: The parking's more than the ticket to see the show. That's fun.
2: But also, I expected parking to be $50 because Bruno Mars was there all weekend, too. Did anybody go to Bruno Mars?
1: I didn't.
2: 768-4448. Before I got sick, I was even thinking maybe Monday or maybe Sunday I'll look at last minute and see if there's, like, a ticket that somebody's just, just buy it and not looking to make a bunch of money on it. But I was... The seats that I peeked at on Thursday before I got sick had obstructed views, and they were still $250.
1: That's ridiculous.
2: So I'm just curious if anybody around here made it to Bruno Mars. He was at Ford Field or LCA, one of the two, I forget, for two nights.
1: Dang, I don't know.
2: 768-4448.
1: Did you go to the show? Did you like it? How much did you pay for parking? I would have thought, man, that's pretty low for...
2: I bet over there
1: $50
2: it was
1: low.
2: More. The show I was going to go to was St. Andrews.
1: Oh, okay.
2: So that was kind of away from the busyness, but I bet closer to Bruno Mars parking was $800.
1: I love those shows at St. Andrews. Yeah. Oh, my gosh.
2: Gosh, I haven't been there since probably 2013.
1: I go there once a year. At least once.
2: All right. Opening weekend for Cedar Point.
1: This weekend?
2: Anybody go this past weekend?
1: Wow.
2: They opened on Mother's Day.
1: Man, everything went down this weekend.
2: 157th season there. This year, the Corkscrew Coaster is turning 50.
1: Yikes. That's the one that said to me, you don't ride roller coasters anymore. After I got off that one, my back was so jarred and just like, oh my gosh. I'm like, and I'm in like in my mid-30s. I'm like, nah.
2: I'm done.
1: It hurts.
2: I think, was it late? 30s, early 40s went for the last time. I would go today and like walk around.
1: Sure.
2: And would love to hang out with people who are riding coasters and enjoy Cedar Point. Probably wouldn't get on them because I was on the, you know, that's funny you say that. The corkscrew is pretty solid and fluid. It's not like one of the wooden roller coasters that jerks you all around.
1: See, that one, that's what jerked my back around was that one.
2: But that the one up close, that's probably 25 years old already, but one of the newer ones, it's green. You walk by it.
1: The Raptor.
2: Thank you. That was the one that I, and it's the same.
1: Really?
2: As far as the corkscrew goes. Yeah, you go up and make corkscrews, but it's a solid metal track. It doesn't. Sure. But I, that's the one I got off and went, okay, I think I'm done.
1: Yeah, they tore that Mean Streak one down years ago. But that one, I went on that once in my life. I'm like, yeah, right, this one sucks.
2: Yeah, I never. If I wrote it,
1: wooden one.
2: If I wrote it twice, it was just because I was a kid with other kids and we were looking for stuff. We used to go with a band every year.
1: Oh, yeah.
2: And you would march for like 10 minutes, but you'd spend from open to close there.
1: Okay.
2: And
1: what was it like? You like show up and then like get ready for a thing, and then you run through like the main square or whatever and do a little show, and then you're done.
2: Yeah,
1: that's fun.
2: So we would take regular trips, just a field trip. One year we got to march, and they marched us out, and they didn't even stop us to play a song. They just marched us right back out. And I went, well, that says a lot about how our band was sounding today.
1: Time to go.
2: It was the world's first triple looping roller coaster and the first to span a midway above park guests.
1: Mm. Yeah, that is kind of cool.
2: Was that before?
1: It's by all that water and everything.
2: Hang on. Oh. I'm trying to think when Gemini was. That was late 70s.
1: That one's always been around, yeah.
2: A long few days, sorry. Okay.
1: Gemini's still, still classic. That's the one I've... If I did go on one, that's the one.
2: Me too.
1: Yeah.
2: Just gonna say.
1: And you could get on and off of it too, right? Like,
2: yeah.
1: Nobody goes
2: I've
1: on it anymore.
2: I've done that 5-7 times.
1: Yeah.
2: Of course, it was...
1: When you're racing the other...
2: 40 years ago.
1: You're racing the other one. It's the red versus the blue scenario. And you're like, oh yeah, and everyone's yelling at each other.
2: Meanwhile, Cedar Point says its regional gold pass now includes access to several amusement parks actually across the Midwest and Canada. Including Kings Island and Canada's Wonderland. They've been bought up, you know. They're not Cedar Fair anymore.
1: No. It's like Six Flags or something, right?
2: Who bought them? A multi-state settlement has been made between Michigan and Google. In 2021, Michigan joined a group of 53 attorneys general who sued the tech giant for illegally dominating Android app distribution and in-app payments related to Google Play.
1: Oh.
2: Settlement of $700 million will go directly to the people who made purchases on Google Play between August 2016 and 2023. I don't think that $700 million comes straight to Michigan either. That $700 million that's got to be divvied up between...
1: I always like listen to those stories and I'm like, oh man, I wish I would have got ripped off so I could get
2: I could get
1: money.
2: A check for $27.
1: You don't want that.
2: Most recipients will not need to fill out a claim. Payments will be sent through PayPal or Venmo. No timetable is given. A radio acquaintance of mine posted a check that he got. Ooh, I bet the sunrise is pretty this morning. Got a check for a deal like this. Dude,
1: right.
2: It was a penny.
1: It's not even worth it.
2: It's a penny. It costs more to send it.
1: Mm-hmm.
2: And the work going into getting it distributed. That's crazy. All right, these are our top names coming in from the folks at the Social Security Administration.
1: Top names for kids?
2: Babies.
1: Newborns?
2: Yes, 10. Eliana.
1: Eliana.
2: Sophia at number 9, Evelyn at 8, and Isabella at number 7. Mia at 6, Sophia at 5, Amelia at 4, Emma at 3, Charlotte at 2, and 1.
1: Woo!
2: Olivia, these have to have been the same names for like 20 years.
1: Oh yeah, easy.
3: My name's Isabella, but everyone calls me Bella.
2: Everybody calls me Izzy.
1: There you go.
2: Lucas at number 10, William at number 9 for boys, Mateo at number 8, Elijah 7, James at 6, Henry at 5, Theodore at 4.
1: Theodore.
2: They call me Teddy.
1: Teddy.
2: Oliver at number 3, Noah at number 2, and Liam at number 1. I see some pretty
3: My name's Liam.
2: Some liberties taken with spelling of names and stuff, which is fun for parents, I'm guessing.
1: I guess.
2: These are...
1: Until you can't find
2: I'm
1: the
2: bored.
1: Kids.
2: Start naming your kids something else.
1: Until you can't find your kid's name on one of those mini bike plates.
2: That's what I mostly feel bad about. I want my kid to be whatever. Okay. Well,
1: right.
2: Not that Mickey is all that outlandish, but M-I-C-K-I
1: you
2: Mickey.
1: You never saw that.
2: Never got a keychain, never got a magnet, never got a t-shirt.
1: Heck, in the 80s, or even in the 90s, there was never, my name is Jared, and it's like the most basic name to spell it. There was never anything
2: Nothing.
1: For that.
2: I would have just wanted a keychain with my name on it, man.
1: You know what? I'm glad I didn't get that, because then my parents saved money.
2: Okay.
1: In your face.
2: Oh, my gosh. We got news. We got the buzz going on. We'll tell you just who got a pet snake and what was the number one movie at the box office this weekend. It's Jackson's Hit Music Station, K105.3.
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2: 4 people were shot Saturday afternoon on the 300 block of West Biddle Street in a shooting incident that is currently under investigation by JPD. Happened about 3:40 on May 9th when officers from JPD were dispatched to that area for what authorities described as a fight that resulted in the shooting, and officers arrived at the scene and located 4 shooting victims. They were all taken to the hospital and are surviving. The investigation into that incident is ongoing, and anyone with any more information pertaining to it is asked to contact JPD Detective Mike Klimmer. An off-duty officer with the Albion Department of Public Safety has been arrested on charges of operating while intoxicated and possessing a firearm while under the influence. It happened around 2 a.m. Saturday night near North Superior and East Pine Streets in Albion during a traffic stop there. Police say the officer was suspected of being under the influence of alcohol, and the investigation was turned over to the Calhoun County Sheriff's Office. A reminder for drivers in Jackson preparing for a major road closure beginning this morning around 7 a.m., the city of Jackson says South Elm Avenue between Michigan Ave and Page Ave will close to all traffic for construction work there. Crews are connecting a new water main on Joy Avenue to the city's water distribution system. And this past weekend, the Napoleon Township Police Department announced that they conducted a tobacco compliance check at every store in the township to make sure that stores would not let minors buy tobacco. The department says they're proud that, to share that every business in the area checked for identification, and refused to sell tobacco to a minor. For the past 3 years of conducting compliance checks out there, every single store in Napoleon Township has been cited. They're doing their job in Napoleon. All right. They're checking IDs and not selling to who. Okay, you got it.
1: Great job on that, by the way.
2: No kidding. Full details on these stories at 7 o'clock on K105.3.
1: Thank you, Mickey. We check into the forecast for today with mostly sunny skies. Calm wind becoming north around 6 miles per hour this morning with a high near 58 degrees. That freeze advisory remains in effect until 8 a.m. this morning. It is 38 and cloudy in Jackson now with Good Charlotte and Girls and Boys. 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
1: It's time to get buzzed. 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
1: As J-Rod and Mickey are about to take you into the world of Hollywood, music, and social media.
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5: Oh, yes, indeed. 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
6: Devil Wears Prada 2 wins again at the box office. Second week in a row, it held down the number one spot and brought in $43 million this week.
7: Wow.
6: I don't know anybody who's seen it.
7: Neither do I.
6: I was pretty excited to go to the theater to do that, and then when it came around, I was like, meh. And I didn't do anything this weekend.
8: I'll wait to see it stream.
6: Right. Excuse me. Top five over the weekend. Billie Eilish, Hit Me Hard and Soft, the tour live in 3D, that brought in $7.5 million.
7: Oh, no. I didn't even know that was a thing.
6: That's the one that she worked with the Titanic guy on.
7: Yeah. Is that James Cameron or
6: something? That's right. Sheep Detectives, 15 and 15.9 million.
7: That looks interesting. Something about it. I want to see that.
6: I thought it would do a little better being animated, right? Is that animated?
7: It's not animated.
6: Oh.
7: They look funny. I like what's going on there.
6: Is it a kids movie?
7: I don't know.
6: Or family movie?
7: It might be a family movie.
6: Being a family weekend, I thought it'd be a little higher. Michael, $36.5 million. That's the Michael Jackson movie.
7: Yeah, it's crazy seeing the kids. The young gentleman that was in the other day was like all geeked about it. I was like, man, that's cool. You know,
6: I was really excited for him.
7: Right,
6: he was sharing some of his music and straight out of the '80s. And what a good kid.
7: Yeah, Eddie.
6: Mortal Kombat 2, $40 million.
9: Get 40, over here.
6: $43 million for. What's her face in that movie? Miranda Priestley.
7: I don't even know who that is.
6: Miranda Priestley's office. What did I watch yesterday? Oh, you know, I watched The Help over the weekend.
7: Oh, yeah?
6: What a great weekend to watch The Help.
7: Why is that?
6: Numerous things happening with voting districts around our country.
7: Sure.
6: And Mother's Day.
7: Oh, yeah.
6: And I don't know if you ever saw it. It was a book. I saw it when the movie came out. Now I want to read the book.
7: Yeah.
6: I knew it was good. Like, I had that spot in my heart. But when I rewatched, I went, man, I forgot how good this is.
7: Great movie. I've never read the book. At one point, it was floating around my house.
6: I have my mom's copy somewhere in my house. Mm-hmm. I need to look for it, too. And then actually read it. I've got a stack of books I need to read.
7: There you go.
6: And I just doom scroll instead. Interesting lineup of Will Forte, Tiffany Haddish, and Eric Andre. In an action comedy called Synergy Systems. Deadline reports the film will mark the directorial debut of a writer named Toby Harvard. But the movie itself is set in the near future and follows a terminally indecisive data analyst. Boy, doesn't that sound like Will Forte.
7: Right.
6: Who discovers his employer is a front for an apocalyptic doomsday plot. Do you think there's people out there trying to... plot out a doomsday and rebuild it the way they want.
7: Man, people are so sick anymore, you never know what they're up to.
6: Brendan Fraser is ready to return to the world of the Mummy. The actor spoke about the upcoming

0: coming fourth installment of the film franchise. He was on the Tonight Show recently. He said, well, we're going to get the band back together, and the only way to do it, so we are going to give the audience what they've been bothering us for.
1: What?
0: For the last 20-whatever years. He said he'd been hoping another movie in the franchise would get made for a long time. I don't know if they are... Whatever, he says. But that's... listen, we're going to go do the saddle back up, go back to the locations. I should probably stop talking like this because I don't want to give everything away. Wish me luck. He said, I'm doing my best to get this 57-year-old gear back in shape.
1: I was going to say, like, he was like a young, strapping man. Yes. Back, you know what I mean? He's totally different.
0: Very
1: he's still
0: much
1: awesome.
0: So. But, oh, very much. So.
1: But, like, totally, how's his character going to be?
0: I have this guy at a dinner
1: right?
0: party.
1: Yeah.
0: I have that guy at a dinner party.
1: I'm a fan of that dude.
0: So, somebody got a tattoo of their kid's scribble on the back of their leg.
1: That's wild.
0: It was Rihanna for Mother's Day.
1: Oh, good for her.
0: Let's see. A celebrity tattoo artist did it. So, you know, that was probably...
1: not cheap.
0: A $5,000
1: right.
0: tattoo.
1: Scribble.
0: His name is Bang Bang.
1: Bang Bang.
0: Keith McCurdy shared the tattooing process on Instagram. Designed by our babies. He reproduced scribbles made by our kids. So, I don't know if the 8-month-old Rocky got in on it, but his scribbles from Riot and RZA.
1: That's fun. That's something that's for her to remember,
0: pretty
1: right?
0: Pretty endearing, yeah. Actually, mm-hmm. For sure. And Ben Affleck and Matt Damon are being sued by Miami cops.
1: Oh, no.
0: Over portrayal in a movie that they're working on called The Rip. Jason Smith and Jonathan Santana, officers in the Miami-Dade Sheriff's Office, are suing the actor's company over the depiction of law enforcement characters in their recent Netflix crime drama called The Rip. Although Smith and... uh-oh, here comes a cop.
1: Just a movie.
0: Although Smith and Santana are not mentioned by name in the film, the lawsuit claims that Damon and Affleck's characters are so heavily associated with the two characters that their portrayal has caused substantial harm to their personal and professional reputations. Because the movie and its advertisements imply misconduct, poor judgment, and unethical behavior in connection with a real law enforcement operation. This is kind of like The Help, isn't
1: sure.
0: it? The officer's complaint, which had been obtained and reviewed by Entertainment Weekly, accuses their production company of defamation. Did you see this?
1: No.
0: Has it been out yet?
1: I've not seen it.
0: So it doesn't say exactly what, but they brought out a claim for intentional infliction of emotional distress. I don't know.
1: I don't know either. As somebody's always
0: these
1: trying
0: to... these actors hurt me.
1: Yeah, come on. I just want to cut.
0: I watched a documentary about the dancers from the Blonde Ambition Tour in 1990 after the album came out with Express Yourself.
1: Sure.
0: And, I forgot. You know, now we take tours like that. Every pop star comes out, like Taylor Swift or
1: yeah.
0: Olivia Rodrigo or any of them, and have a whole cast of dancers and stuff.
1: Yeah, Madonna started that.
0: I forgot.
1: Yeah.
0: I saw that at the, where was she? The Palace?
1: She
0: talk
1: made...
0: about obstructed tickets. We were behind the stage.
1: Oh, my gosh.
0: She popped out once or twice to let us see her and stuff, but we watched it all in a jumbotron.
1: Yikes.
0: But massive.
1: Yeah.
0: And some of the dancers, then she had made a documentary called Truth or Dare during that time.
1: Right.
0: And some of her dancers, even though they were all best friends, we had this little family and we're all best friends and stuff. They felt a little taken advantage of after
1: 100%. That's exploitation at its
0: yeah.
1: best, at its finest.
0: So, anyway, that was interesting to look back at in time like that. Something we totally forgot how
1: to do. Because that was a rather risque
0: it was,
1: movie.
0: People weren't doing what they were doing on stage.
1: Mm-hmm.
0: That was the beginning of the whole AIDS and HIV epidemic. And it was so new, we were just scared and didn't know a lot about it. And it was stirring up stuff that people didn't want to talk
1: sure.
0: about.
1: Sure, it had its own lore, too.
0: It was amazing.
1: Yeah.
0: Amazing time to be alive. Everybody who's celebrating their birthday today, we're going to salute you.
1: Oh, and your life.
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9: 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Mostly sunshine for your back to work Monday. A calm wind today, becoming north around 6 miles per hour this morning, actually. Highs near 58. It's 38 and cloudy in Jackson now with One Republic in Need Your Love. 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
1: 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Yeah. And Jack60.com. Kicking it off. Happy birthday to Jacqueline Williams and Anissa Frinkle. Kim Ramey, happy birthday. James Wilkes celebrating today, along with Christina Tetter and Ashley Brown. Corey Davis, happy birthday to you. Kim Southworth Tuesley, happy birthday. Laura Braun celebrating, along with Amy Gardner and Mercedes Myers. Ashley Piquet, happy birthday. Stephanie Childs and Sierra Schultz also celebrating, along with Brittany Finch and Vicky Salisbury. Amber Furlong, happy birthday. Hannah Sanders and Madison Prater, happy birthday to you. And Brendan Santana also celebrating. Happy birthday to you on this May 11th. Even if you're not on the list, hope your day's awesome. Celebrities, dignitaries of the world. Mickey, who's celebrating today?
2: Sabrina Carpenter is 27.
1: Oh, wow.
2: I love being 27. 25 to 27 was pretty fun. Cam Newton's 37. And who else we got? I don't even know. Martha Quinn, original MTV VJ, 67. Corey Monteith was born on this day. He was Finn on Glee, but passed away in 2013.
1: Yeah, that was sad. That kid was so young.
2: Yeah. Chang and Eng Bunker, Siamese twins who traveled with P.T. Barnum. And I want to see this documentary because I didn't know this part. But P.T. Barnum fathered a lot of kids with these ladies.
1: I believe it.
2: Then let's see. What is today?
1: What
2: today?
1: A weird world that was.
2: Minnesota became the 32nd state in the Union in 1858. The nickname is the Land of 10,000 Lakes.
1: Sure.
2: They've got about 12,000 lakes.
1: Oh.
2: How many lakes do we have? We got to have a lot of lakes, don't we?
1: We're the Great Lakes State, dang it. Shoot, there's a lake right over there.
2: Yeah.
1: Everywhere you turn, there's a lake.
2: Right, right. Well, we have over 11,000 inland lakes. Plus four of the five Great Lakes.
1: Yeah.
2: All right. Well,
1: we have the greatest of all the lakes.
2: When did my page go? They were 1858. We're 1836 or 56? I think 56.
1: Oh, I don't know.
2: I think we're 56.
1: I didn't write that down.
2: Then let's see what else happened on this day. Bob Marley passed away in 1981. He was only 36. He had cancer. 1984 Firestarter, starring a 9-year-old Drew Barrymore, was released. You ever see that one?
1: That freaked me out as a kid.
2: Me too. Today was the day that the helicopter went down in Wisconsin that had Stevie Ray Vaughan on it.
1: Oh.
2: Wait, no, I lied. This was a day that they... Okay, that was in August of 90. This was in 95, and a bunch of people that were there doing that whole concert.
1: Yeah.
2: Eric Clapton, B.B. King... They just had a jam session.
1: Good for them.
2: 2015, Tom Brady was suspended by the NFL for tampering with footballs.
3: Yeah.
2: He deflated his balls and he got caught. And Jerry Stiller from Seinfeld and King of Queens passed away on this day. He was 92. Aww. All right, today is Eat What You Want Day.
1: I do.
2: Every day.
1: Every day. And it's going to catch up to me if it hasn't already.
2: Hostess Cupcake Day. Let me tell you, I went 4 days without a chicken sandwich.
1: Oh, my goodness.
2: Bloating down. Although, I was... There's probably other reasons why the bloating was down, too. I didn't eat for 2 days.
1: Yeah.
2: As some saltines.
1: Yeah.
2: Hostess Cupcake Day, National Mocha Tort Day, and Twilight Zone Day.
1: Oh.
2: Women's Checkup Day and World Ego Awareness Day. on this May 11th. If it's your birthday, happy birthday.
1: Yeah.
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1: 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Mostly sunny skies today. Calm wind becoming north around 6 miles per hour this morning. Highs near 58 degrees. That frost advisory remains in effect until 8 a.m. this morning. It is cloudy at 39 in Jackson now.
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2: Good morning. I'm Mickey Borgrat reporting. What began as a fight in the city of Jackson escalated to four people being hospitalized with gunshot wounds, according to authorities. Luke Moorhead has more.
12: Four people were shot on Saturday afternoon on the 300 block of West Biddle Street in a shooting incident that is under investigation by the Jackson Police Department. At around 3:40 p.m. on that day, officers from the JPD were dispatched to the area for a fight that resulted in the shooting. A 21-year-old man suffered two gunshot wounds to his chest and one in his arm. Officials say he's in stable condition. A 28-year-old man suffered a gunshot wound to his face and one to his arm. Officials say he is also in stable condition. A 25-year-old woman suffered a gunshot wound to the pelvis area and was sent to critical surgery. And a 23-year-old woman suffered a gunshot wound to the arm and is in stable condition. The investigation into the incident is ongoing, and anyone with more information pertaining to the incident is asked to contact Detective Mike Klimmer at 517-768-8752 or email mclimmer@cityofjackson.org. Reporting with WKHM, I'm Luke Moorhead.
2: This past weekend, the Napoleon Township Police Department announced that they had conducted tobacco compliance checks at every store in the township to make sure that the stores would not let minors buy tobacco products. The department said that they're proud to share that every business in Napoleon checked for identification and refused to sell tobacco to a minor. Officials say that for the past 3 years of conducting compliance checks on behalf of the state of Michigan, not a single store in Napoleon Township has been cited for selling tobacco or alcohol to minors. A reminder for drivers in Jackson preparing for a major road closure beginning this morning at 7 a.m. The city of Jackson says South Elm Avenue between Michigan Ave and Page Avenue will close to all traffic for construction work. City officials say the closure is expected to last about 3 weeks. News powered by WKHM.com. I'm Mickey Morgrat reporting.
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1: Now sports, and we head to Kansas City, Missouri. Making his Detroit Tigers debut, Gage Workman stepped to the plate as a pinch hitter with a runner on first base and one out in the sixth inning. The 26-year-old pulled a third pitch, down an in slider from right-handed reliever Nick Mears. The ball landed in the seats in right field. A two-run home run from Workman sparked the Tigers in a 6-3 win over the Kansas City Royals on Sunday in the finale of the three-game series at Kauffman Stadium, avoiding a sweep while snapping a five-game losing streak. And the Detroit Pistons are looking to take a 3-1 series lead over their division rival. The number one seed Detroit Pistons will play the number four seed Cleveland Cavaliers in game four of the Eastern Conference semifinals at Rocket Arena in Cleveland tonight. The game will tip off at 8 p.m. Eastern Standard Time. It will be televised on NBC with streaming available on Peacock. And you can also hear the game on Fox Sports 101.9 FM. 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
14: K105.3 weather forecast for today. We're going to see mostly sunny skies with a calm wind becoming north around 6 miles per hour this morning. Highs near 58 degrees. Frost advisory remains in effect until 8 a.m. this morning. It's cloudy and 39 in Jackson now.
0: It's time to rise and shine. Time for the morning gas with J-Rod and Mickey.
15: Good morning. I'm here.
0: The morning gas with J-Rod and Mickey. Now, let's get gassy.
15: I freaking love you losers.
16: Let's go make history.
1: It's hour two of episode 577. The morning gas is on at 7:08 a.m. with J-Rod and Mickey. Thanks to Kelly Express Mart. Happy Monday, everybody. Welcome back to the work week.
2: Hey, we're good here. Morning.
1: Good morning.
2: Hope you had a good Mother's Day.
1: Yeah. It was all right.
2: I thought people would, this would happen in my weekend.
1: No.
2: And this happened in my weekend. We asked the question, what's a good thing from your weekend?
1: It was just kind of ho-hum.
2: Nobody said anything.
1: Yeah, it was. Not eventful at all yesterday for my house. It was crazy. My wife was busy.
2: Peaceful. She
1: wouldn't have time to celebrate anything. My mom lives way away, so it was super quiet.
2: Well, I got knocked down with sickness.
1: Mm-hmm.
2: At one point, I did feel very well rested over the weekend.
1: That's
2: and then something happened. Every time you go to sleep with a cold, you wake up with a different version of it.
1: Yeah, the stages.
2: But yesterday I thought, this is great. I can't believe how I feel right now, because yesterday when I went to bed, I felt much better than I feel now.
1: It's always hard to shake it off, too, when you wake up.
2: But originally, it was a weekend that I was going to focus on rest,
1: mm-hmm.
2: but I was still thinking about doing a bunch of things.
1: Oh.
2: Ultimately, it made me stay home and get that rest.
1: That's good.
2: And I got to spend 3 days with my cat.
1: Yeah, it's catter day all weekend.
2: So that was pretty good. That's what I'm going to say on that one. So answer that Facebook question. Still looking to see if anybody around here saw Bruno Mars this weekend.
1: I don't know.
2: 768.
1: Doesn't sound like it.
2: 768-4448. And we just learned of a nickname for the Pistons. We're going to talk about that coming up in a couple
1: of
2: minutes.
1: It's odd. I get where they're coming from it, though.
2: Yeah?
1: Yeah.
2: All right.
1: Trying to shorten it up or whatever.
2: It still doesn't make sense.
1: Yeah.
2: But we'll talk about that coming up on K105.3.
1: Back into Taylor Swift and the fate of Ophelia. It's on The Morning Gas with J-Rod.

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1: 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Dr. B and the crew know how important that is to you. That's a very valuable thing in lifetime. You don't have always the most of it, and you got a lot of stuff to squeeze into one day. They understand that. You get in there when you're supposed to be seen, when you set that appointment, yeah, that's when they take care of you. And then you're on your way with that beautiful smile from a Summit Orthodontics. Weather forecast for today, mostly sunny skies, calm wind becoming north around 6 miles per hour this morning, highs of 58 today. Jackson, now it's cloudy and 39. Good morning.
2: Good morning. I missed your sport, so where are the Pistons?
1: Like they're up two. They're up 2-1.
2: Okay,
1: and they're going to be playing Game 4 tonight, 8 o'clock.
2: There's a conversation where some folks are claiming that they've nicknamed the Pistons and referred to that team as the Stones,
1: right,
2: for like 20 years.
1: I missed that one.
2: Just heard about it this morning.
1: Yeah, I missed it.
2: I came across a Facebook map that is claiming a color coded map of where what parts of Southeast Michigan, nickname, whatever.
1: Oh, well, they would know, right?
2: And all that in pink is claiming
1: the Stones.
2: The Stones. Bad Boys, yes. Pistons, yes. Los Pistones.
1: Oh, that's fun.
2: And other folks, some folks are like, eh, we just watch the Wings.
1: Ah.
2: So I never heard that. I guess Rick Mahorn maybe has mentioned on a couple social media posts that
1: one of the baddest of all the Bad Boys was Mr. Mahorn there,
2: but nowhere is there like team merch.
1: No,
2: with the Stones.
1: Why don't they
2: on it? Why?
1: Come on, open that up, make more money, right?
2: It's gained some attention on national platforms. Well, this makes sense to me now.
1: Now it's like a cool hip thing to do.
2: The Pat McAfee Show.
1: Ugh.
2: So there you go. Ugh. Meaning you don't know anything. I remember one time my dad was going to one of the games for something and it had freebies. And he was telling me about it. And he was like, and we got like a pass for some free hot dogs and a free pop.
1: Oh, that's
2: and
1: awesome.
2: We got a piston cap.
1: What a
2: and
1: fun
2: I said,
1: night.
2: They should have gave you a clean one.
1: Oh.
2: Okay, so.
1: Oh.
2: Give me a minute on that one.
1: Oh.
2: McDonald's New Zealand. Has just dropped a McMullet burger.
1: What? A McMullet burger?
2: So they take 2 pieces of cheese on a cheeseburger.
1: That's awesome.
2: And they leave a piece of that cheese dangle off out of the bun. So it looks like a mullet.
1: I like that idea, but that cheese sticks to that paper all too well,
2: it does.
1: Man.
2: It sticks better than most plastic wraps that I use in my kitchen.
1: And I've been known to gobble up those cheese corners, you know, face to paper, right off that.
2: Oh, yeah. You
1: like,
2: got it.
1: There's no shame.
2: I've been getting McDoubles.
1: Mm-hmm.
2: That was another story I saw. Somebody's pushing back on what McDonald's. They've changed their value menu.
1: Can they call it that?
2: I wasn't going to walk into any store or anything over the weekend. And so I made a quick run for the drive-thru.
1: Sure, that's the safest bet.
2: And I usually get McDoubles, and I noticed that they were smaller, but I get McDoubles without cheese.
1: Oh, no cheese. Double hamburger, huh?
2: Excuse me, because I like double hamburgers.
1: Wow. I've heard that phenomenon before. What is it about the double hamburger?
2: I don't know. It was so good. It's so good. So, I think you got one for like $3, and you can add another one for $1.
1: Oh,
2: I
1: like
2: know
1: that.
2: How much of a value menu that is,
1: sure.
2: But it's helpful menu. And I thought, you know what? Those McDoubles are pretty small. So I'm going to spend a little bit more. And I'm just going to get 2 double cheeseburgers.
1: Yeah.
2: Because you have to remember, I didn't eat for 2 days. 2 double cheeseburgers with no cheese.
1: Do they take
2: the same
1: minus
2: size as the McDouble? That's when I remember the difference between a double and a McDouble is the double has 2 pieces of cheese.
1: Right. One cheese.
2: McDouble just has one.
1: One piece.
2: And it's still as big around as a quarter. They should be.
1: That's my wife's go-to is the double cheeseburger. She will not do a McDouble. She's got to
2: have the two pieces.
1: Two pieces of cheese. Got to have.
2: We came across the David Letterman channel that's on Samsung TV.
1: Oh, yeah, with the classic episodes.
2: Doing stupid pet and human tricks.
1: Mm-hmm.
2: And dude came on to put three hamburgers, and it might have been doubles, from McDonald's in his mouth at one time.
1: Oh, that makes you not want to eat it.
2: And I'm guessing it was about 10 years ago. Dave was pretty gray.
1: Yeah.
2: And just a couple other references. It was towards the end of the show, so a good 10, 13 years ago. And they showed the platter of the hamburgers from McDonald's. And right away, my dad and I both went, I bet McDonald's doesn't want people to see that.
1: Right.
2: Because it was so obvious.
1: How big they were.
2: Yeah.
1: Mm-hmm.
2: And I said, so if that guy can put three in his mouth now, he can probably put in six.
1: Right?
2: Let's catch up with this guy. It's disgusting.
1: Run it back.
2: I'm just tired of constantly be taken advantage of by these corporations, these family companies.
1: Yeah, yeah, some family.
2: Okay. Too iconic.
1: They treat you like family. Oh, so you hate your family?
2: You know what?
1: Right.
2: Two iconic brands are joining forces to deliver something that this morning when I read about, I don't even know if it's because I'm still on the fringe of not feeling 100%, but it made me throw up in my mouth a little bit. Kraft Dinner is combining with chicken ramen flavor.
1: I don't know if that goes together, does it?
2: That flavor and that kind of noodle shape,
1: yeah,
2: does not go together. That made me want to puke.
1: The noodles itself with like cheese?
2: So it's the Kraft noodle macaroni with the ramen flavor.
1: See, I would go the other way with it. I would do the cheese sauce.
2: They have that.
1: Yeah.
2: It's not Kraft, but I get
1: it.
2: It's from the ramen folks, and they've got their own cheese dinner.
1: Well, I prefer the spirals from the Kraft macaroni and cheese. Spirals are better than the regular.
2: 100%.
1: I get
2: the spirals every time. So, I just... That flavor doesn't go with that.
1: That's weird.
2: Pasta shape. I'm sorry.
1: There's a reason why certain noodles go with certain sauces, man.
2: Yes.
1: Come on.
2: Absolutely. We've got our buzz coming. No, we don't have buzz coming up.
1: No.
2: I think we're going to do what the facts, maybe.
1: What the facts?
2: But our next headline's on the way, too, on K105.3.
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2: What began as a fight in the city of Jackson escalated to four people being hospitalized with gunshot wounds over the weekend, according to authorities. It happened in the 300 block of West Biddle Street. Excuse me, a fight there that broke out into a shooting. I'm going to cough. This is ridiculous. All right, so it's still under investigation. If anybody knows what went down there, you're asked to reach out to JPT Detective Mike Klimmer. An off-duty officer with the Albion Police Department or Department of Public Safety has been arrested on charges of operating while intoxicated and possessing a firearm while under the influence. It happened Saturday night near North Superior and East Pine Streets in Albion. The investigation has been turned over to the Calhoun County Sheriff's Office there. And a reminder for drivers in Jackson, beginning at 7 a.m. this morning, the city of Jackson says that South Elm Avenue between Michigan Avenue and Page Avenue is closed for construction work there. Crews are connecting a new water main to Joy Avenue to the city's water distribution system. Motorists are encouraged to allow extra travel time and avoid the area if possible. They say this project should take about 3 weeks, unfortunately. Full details on these stories at 8 o'clock on K105.3.
10: Thank you, Mickey. We check in with the K105.3 weather forecast for today with mostly sunny skies. Calm wind becoming north around 6 miles per hour this morning. Highs of 58. It's cloudy and 40 in Jackson now with Kelly Clarkson. Since you've been gone, it's On the Morning Gas with J-Rod and Mickey. Hello.

0: awesome smell out there, like fresh flowers, like a like walking in like a greenhouse or something, you're over at Beck's or something, and you just like take that in. It's just like, man, that's, I love that smell.
1: The fresh smell.
0: Oh, flowers and whatnot.
1: Got up yesterday and it was all right. So the windows were open and the breeze was just right. And I know that smell. It's spring. And I listened to birds chirping all morning. I didn't turn anything on for like 4 hours after I woke up.
0: Sometimes when I like, it doesn't happen all the time, but where I live down the way, like down the way, there's farms and such and whatnot. And every once in a while you get that, you go out there and take a deep breath and you're just like,
1: hi cows.
0: It's nasty.
1: At least it's cows and not chickens.
0: Right.
1: Or pigs. That's the debate. Ooh. Pigs or chicken.
0: Yuck. Love to eat them.
1: Yeah.
0: Don't love to smell them.
1: Not at all. Tomorrow at this time, we'll be playing for $50.
0: $75, right? Yeah, we didn't change that.
1: No, I changed it.
0: Did you? Okay.
1: I mean, I can go back on the sheet, but it's $25.
0: Okay.
1: Because 2 weeks ago, we had a winner. And then we played last week and didn't get a winner. So it'll be $50.
0: All right.
1: I'll double check that. I don't want to short anybody, but I think it's 50 bucks.
0: Yeah, we might want to look into that one.
1: What is it on the Facebook? I did, or the website, because that's where I changed it. So tomorrow, 5 quick trivia questions. If you can answer them in 30 seconds.
0: Express trivia.
1: I just, you know, smart technology always thinks it knows what you want. That's not what I want.
0: You don't know what I want.
1: I just want our website, and it's trying to take me to log in.
0: Oh, yeah.
1: I don't want that, you dumb computer.
0: I had that predicament a few times on this one over here. Oh, you're like, what the heck are you doing? I just want to go to the regular website.
1: So I'm not sure overall what the topic is going to be of the 5 questions.
0: Sure.
1: At this point, but they will be who, what, where, why, when trivia questions. And if you get them answered, you score that jackpot.
0: Woo! Time to win some money.
1: Okay, so then why when you...
0: Yes.
1: Oh my gosh, I'm not a fan.
0: That's tomorrow at 7:40 with Kelly Express Smart, though. In the morning gas.
1: Website says 50 bucks.
0: Okay. All right, $50 it is. Good luck.
1: Going to boost our brain this morning. Get the week started. Some vitamin knowledge for your brain cells and learn maybe some things that we didn't know before.
0: Okay.
1: Humanol sounds fake.
0: Humanol?
1: Humanol sounds like something that would be in a Hollywood movie. Like, you know what I mean?
0: It sounds like a like some kind of product or something.
1: Yeah, it was a product.
0: Come and buy Humanol. It'll cure all your needs.
1: It was a real pharmaceutical product. And it was used about 100 years ago for things like surgical treatments of scars, wound disinfection, and wound revisions, and it was made with liquefied human fat.
0: Oh, that's weird.
1: I wonder if that came out before Vaseline, because that sounds like all the powers in Vaseline petroleum jelly.
0: Petroleum jelly. Humanol.
1: The state that manufactures the most guns.
0: Texas?
1: Nope. New Hampshire?
0: Oh.
1: That's based on total gun production volume. Not for manufacturer licenses.
0: We produce the most guns.
1: Followed by Missouri.
0: So do we.
1: Florida. North Carolina. And Mississippi. Harvard University was founded before calculus was invented. That's how old Harvard was.
0: Oh, wow. They were just doing basic math.
1: I had no idea until recently how old Harvard was. Do you want to guess what year they were established?
0: 1700s. I'm not sure. I'm not going to guess a specific. Older than that?
1: 1636.
0: Holy crap.
1: So that's why there's this whole thing about Harvard.
0: Oh,
1: apparently, it's the original.
0: We used to do basic math.
1: Blue bloods.
0: Right.
1: I wonder if it was a Harvard student that created calculus.
0: Probably nerds.
1: So Harvard founded in 1636. Calculus invented in 1684.
0: And why would they do that? You know? I've invented calculus.
1: Calculus has helped us learn about a lot of things about space.
0: Yeah.
1: I guess. Log on now to www.
0: And by the way, you don't have to say that anymore, guys.
1: Ever.
0: You don't even have to type it in.
1: Excuse me. It's the only 3-letter acronym that has 3 times more syllables than what it stands for. WWW is 9 syllables. World Wide Web has 3. Or like somebody I know, WW.

0: www.
1: U.S. mail was actually delivered twice a day. I kind of realized that when I was watching a show called The Gilded Age about when all the billionaires were putting up train tracks and stuff in this country.
0: When did they stop doing that?
1: That's a good question. If I had to guess, I would say the 1930s. Are you looking it up?
0: Yeah.
1: Okay, you look that up. We'll find some other interesting things here. There's something called the Jell-O Belt. The Jell-O Belt refers to a region in the western United States, mainly around Utah, where Jell-O is consumed at about twice the national average.
0: 1950. April 17th, 1950.
1: Got you. Wow, okay.
0: I've heard of that.
1: They would sit there and have their tea and be, you know, catching up from all their gossip throughout the day, and then mail would come. And I mean, where else are you going to get that kind of information at that time?
0: It was connecting with people. That was the only, that was the real thing, right?
1: I mean,
0: letters. People wrote all kinds of letters back then.
1: The difference between Great Britain and the UK is that Great Britain is just England, Scotland, and Wales. But the UK also includes Northern Ireland. And if you throw Ireland in that, then it becomes the British Isles.
0: Yikes.
1: I spent a lot of time trying to figure that one out this weekend.
0: It's too confusing.
1: If you could see the entire universe, it would look light beige in color.
0: Huh.
1: Yeah, really. I wish they'd tell us why.
0: That's why. Yeah, why? Because it's like, wow.
1: Is it?
0: My mind is blown.
1: Massive things. Hey, it's Andrew. And every Apple phone, every Apple iPhone, iPad, and Mac computer shows the times at 9:41 a.m. In their ads. Apple picked that time because it's approximately when Steve Jobs would change his black t-shirt into another black t-shirt.
0: His turtleneck, if you will.
1: Is that what he wore? I know he wore the same thing.
0: Yeah, with the long sleeves. And
1: yeah, which actually makes sense.
0: Sure.
1: I was watching a Foo Fighter concert the other day, and I realized Dave Grohl exists in black t-shirts and black denim.
0: Sure.
1: Hide.
0: That's rock and roll.
1: It's brilliant. You don't have to worry about
0: coming up with something different, right?
1: Work on that.
0: Right. Just have like a...
1: Find some clothes that I like how they fit and feel, and then just buy like 10 in each. 10 shirts, 10 pants.
0: I kind of do that already. I have like three of the same similar pants, they're just different shades and whatnot. You know, I love that. I'm like one of those cartoon characters that wear the same outfit like
1: every day.
0: The Simpsons, didn't they show like somebody had like they opened their closet one time and there's like
1: it was all
0: the same outfit.
1: Sure.
0: Yeah.
1: Coming up, we've got a couple of really ridiculous stories for you this morning.
0: Good.
1: A seagull screeching championship. Oh. Yes, it involves liquor. And a dude from Texas. You remember the guy who swallowed all those Tiffany diamonds? We'll give you an update on him. K105.3 coming up.
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0: 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Today in Jackson, mostly sunny skies, a calm wind becoming north around 6 miles per hour this morning. Highs near 58. Right now in Jackson, we're looking at cloudy skies. And the temp sitting at 41 with Posty and Morgan Wallen. I had some help. It's On the Morning Cast with J-Rod and Mickey, celebrating episode 577 of this Back to Work Monday. Here we go, everybody.

0: live from the studio sponsored by the Sykes Group at Morgan Stanley. Now back to the Morning Gas with J-Rod and Mickey.
1: Here we are. It's the Morning Gas on this Back to Work Monday. J-Rod and Mickey, live from the studio, sponsored by the Sykes Group and Morgan Stanley. It's 7:54.
2: Hey.
3: You may remember this guy from Orlando, Florida, named Jason Gilder. He's 33.
1: Yeah.
3: He's regularly from Texas, I guess, but ended up in...
1: I'm from Texas, but now I'm from here.
3: From Florida, doing my crimes. He stole two sets of solitaire earrings from a Tiffany store.
1: Jeez.
3: And swallowed them. Do you remember that?
1: I think I do remember that.
3: It's probably been a good 6-7 months.
1: Yeah.
3: The earrings were worth $609,000 and $160,000. And he's like, yeah, I'm going to be charged with what's in my stomach. Well, yeah.
1: Yeah, dude. Wasn't yours to begin with.
3: After 2 weeks under hospital guard, I wonder how much that costs and who has to pay that bill. He passed the diamonds along with two other mysterious earrings.
1: Yikes.
3: I didn't even... Right. If convicted at trial, he faces up... And I wonder if they were a match... Or if they were just two other mysterious earrings. Yeah. Wouldn't it be a set of
1: right.
3: another set if they matched?
1: He just stole like one of each. I'll take one of each. What a weirdo.
3: If convicted at trial, Gilder faces up to life in prison due to his habitual offender status. Compared to the rejected plea deal of 45 years. Here's the best part of this story. He's going to be his own lawyer.
1: What an idiot. He's done for. He's cooked.
3: Yeah.
1: Cook him and book
3: him. So does he have to go, he'll be in Florida prison for 45 years, maybe.
1: Honestly, the guy can't keep his hands off other people's things. So, yeah, he needs to go away.
3: More than 70 participants from 15 countries gathered Sunday in Belgium for the 6th annual European Seagull Screeching Championship.
1: That's wild.
3: And from the country that brought us Stella Artois, I would expect nothing less. I love Stella Artois, but I feel like it's the tequila of Belgium, actually.
1: Really?
3: So good and fun. Contestants of all ages, many wearing seagull-themed costumes, competed in a local pub to produce the best imitation of the bird's distinctive shriek.
1: I bet you that's funny to watch.
3: If I wouldn't go into a coughing fit, I would attempt, but...
1: Yeah, don't do it.
3: Yeah, nobody wants to hear that.
1: Well, I don't want you to... feel bad either.
3: Judges awarded up to 15 points for vocal accuracy and 5 points for performance.
1: Wow.
3: The event aims to improve seagulls' public image. I wonder if they toss french fries at them.
1: Right.
3: So when you're on holiday, you always remember the waves of sea and the calls of the seagulls. So it's to be positive about them. Competitors performed solo or in groups while enthusiastic crowds cheered each screech attempt.
1: Oh, I bet you that's a laugh riot. What's going on in there?
3: Especially if they're in costume and they're like putting their body into it.
1: Doing a dance.
3: All of a sudden, I can't think of what seagulls sound like, and I sound like a crow.
1: I know, right? That's like, you're right.
3: And I'm feeling all raptorish, too.
1: They have that sharp, like, pitch.
3: Yeah.
1: I don't know if I can do that. I think it would hurt me.
3: But I feel all raptorish until I get a pedicure. Who's gotten their spring pedicure yet?
1: Right.
3: I've been meaning to do that. I'll get around to it. Who am I in a hurry for? Zsa doesn't care.
1: Right. Zsa likes you just the way you are.
3: Next hour, we're going to visit a little bit with Andrew from American One Credit Union. 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The most fun time, anyway.
1: These sales are awesome, too. 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
1: 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Ask about the wine list, too, man. The thing is huge. It's going to take you a while to go through it, but if you have any questions, they're very knowledgeable what they have going on in the restaurant. It's very worldly and local, too, at the same time with all the different options that are happening on that wine list. 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But they'll take care of you. They'll get you through it, and you'll get the greatest tasting wine of your life there. You'll find it, sure, occasionally. Special occasions, private parties, weddings. That's a great place to celebrate. And even have their own parking in the back at Bellinante Ristorante. Bringing you this weather forecast in Jackson today with mostly sunny skies, calm wind becoming north around 6 miles per hour this morning, actually. Highs near 58 right now in Jackson. It's cloudy and 41.
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3: Good morning. I'm Mickey Borgrat reporting. What began as a fight in the city of Jackson escalated to four people being hospitalized with gunshot wounds, according to authorities. Luke Moorhead has more.
12: Four people were shot on Saturday afternoon on the 300 block of West Biddle Street in a shooting incident that is under investigation by the Jackson Police Department. At around 3:40 p.m. on that day, officers from the JPD were dispatched to the area for a fight that resulted in the shooting. A 21-year-old man suffered two gunshot wounds to his chest and one in his arm. Officials say he's in stable condition. A 28-year-old man suffered a gunshot wound to his face and one to his arm. Officials say he is also in stable condition. A 25-year-old woman suffered a gunshot wound to the pelvis area and was sent to critical surgery. And a 23-year-old woman suffered a gunshot wound to the arm and is in stable condition. The investigation into the incident is ongoing, and anyone with more information pertaining to the incident is asked to contact Detective Mike Klimmer at 517-768-8752 or email mclimmer@cityofjackson.org. Reporting with WKHM, I'm Luke Moorhead.
3: This past weekend, the Napoleon Township Police Department announced that they had conducted tobacco compliance checks at every store in the township to make sure that the stores would not let minors buy tobacco products. The department said that they're proud to share that every business in Napoleon checked for identification and refused to sell tobacco to a minor. Officials say that for the past 3 years of conducting compliance checks on behalf of the state of Michigan, not a single store in Napoleon Township has been cited for selling tobacco or alcohol to minors. A reminder for drivers drivers in Jackson preparing for a major road closure beginning this morning at 7 a.m. The city of Jackson says South Elm Avenue between Michigan Ave and Page Avenue will close to all traffic for construction work. City officials say the closure is expected to last about 3 weeks. News powered by WKHM.com. I'm Mickey Morgrat reporting.
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14: Now sports, and we head to Kansas City, Missouri. Making his Detroit Tigers debut, Gage Workman stepped to the plate as a pinch hitter with a runner on first base and one out in the sixth inning. The 26-year-old pulled a third pitch down an in slider from right-handed reliever Nick Mears. The ball landed in the seats in right field. A two-run home run from Workman sparked the Tigers in a 6-3 win over the Kansas City Royals on Sunday in the finale of the three-game series at Kauffman Stadium, avoiding a sweep while snapping a five-game losing streak. And the Detroit Pistons are looking to take a 3-1 series lead over their division rival. The number one seed Detroit Pistons will play the number four seed Cleveland Cavaliers in game four of the Eastern Conference semifinals at Rocket Arena in Cleveland tonight. The game will tip off at 8 p.m. Eastern Standard Time. It will be televised on NBC with streaming available on Peacock. And you can also hear the game on Fox Sports 101.9 FM. And that's a look at sports on K105.3. 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
1: Kimono 5.3 weather for today. Mostly sunny skies. North-northeast wind from 3 to 6 miles per hour today. Highs near 58 degrees. It's cloudy and 41 in Jackson now.
11: It's time to rise and shine. Time for the morning gas with J-Rod and Mickey.
15: Good morning. I'm here.
11: The morning gas with J-Rod and Mickey. Now, let's get gassy.
15: I freaking love you losers.
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1: Back at it. This is hour three of episode 577. 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Hello, Mickey.
3: Hey, good morning.
1: Whoop, whoop.
3: Here we are on Monday, and before this week's over, we'll be halfway through the month. How are we feeling about that?
1: I can't handle it.
3: And our big Memorial Day weekend.
1: There's so many things to do.
3: Yeah, it's starting. Summer's here, even though might not feel like it weather-wise. We've got our spring sale with American One Credit Union coming up this week at American One Event Center.
1: That's exciting.
3: We'll be out there Thursday helping them kick it off, and we'll get full details from Andrew next.
1: Back in it we go. This is music from Somber. The song is called Homewrecker. It's on the Morning Gas, brought to you by Kelly Express Smart on K105.3.

0: Back to the Morning Gas with J-Rod and Mickey. 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
1: Yeah, man. Morning Gas. Episode 577. And a good friend, I would say, of the show.
2: Sure.
1: Andrew. Back in from American One Credit Union. Another big sale coming up. These exciting things, man. This is how you should buy your car. Like, anytime you buy a car. I'm not being funny because you're here or anything like that. Like, I've done this before in the past. And everything, the convenience about it all. It's just, there's nothing like it, man. You bring it all in one spot. That's right.
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3: So you got summer fun kind of stuff. You don't have boats and things in the fall, right?
2: Do you? Yep, so we reached out to Max over at TC, and we said, you know, it's trail riding season, spring's here, it's starting to break, the weather is. So he's bringing a great selection of ATVs, some Harleys, even if we got bikers out there.
3: Oh, okay, so it's not boats, it's got to have wheels.
2: Nah.
3: It's got to have wheels, okay. I was just thinking my summer fun.
1: Yeah.
3: You know, being on lakes and stuff.
2: We do have a good partnership with Eagle Point. They're in partnership with Huff, so the boats are...
3: So in choir, even.
2: Yep.
3: All right. But the sale is, and you're going to be out there broadcasting.
1: Yeah, 3 to 5 on Thursday. That's the start of the sale, right? Thursday?
2: Correct. Yep. Thursday we kick off, goes through Saturday. We're going to have food trucks out there, a great giveaway. So throughout the sale, 3 people will be selected to have their first payment on us.
3: Nice.
1: Yeah.
2: If you buy a car, you're automatically entered. And great atmosphere, great knowledgeable staff and dealers.
3: Yeah, for sure. I've hosted a couple, and it's at least one. But it's fun to meet the people. And, of course, always to see what inventory they bring.
2: Yeah.
1: And you can do some test drives and stuff, too.
2: That's right. You guys looking at any vehicles in particular, dream cars?
3: I don't know, man. The Mustangs are kind of fun.
2: I'm a Mustang guy, too.
1: Just a car would
2: something
1: be cool.
2: Drives you.
3: Yeah, that's right. So you just need some wheels.
1: Right.
2: Yep.
3: I like my car, so I don't think about switching out. Like, there's been times I've driven cars that I was just okay with. And once spring hit, it didn't matter if I only had the car a year or 2 years. Spring fever in a new car, new-to-me car,
1: right.
3: Even. It's really fun.
2: If you get to point B, it's all you can do. But, you know, I was driving around Jackson. I always do. I live here. But I was paying attention to these gas prices at one point a couple weeks ago. And I'm looking, and I keep seeing this number, and it's $4.99. I'm like, man, that looks familiar. That's our greatest rate is $4.99.
1: Hey, oh, that's a good
2: rates
1: thing.
2: That match the gas prices. So we're always low. Always
3: $4.99 is great for a rate.
2: For not for a gallon
3: not
2: of gas.
3: Not so much for the tank. But I'm assuming that there's going to be some of these dealerships bringing some EVs.
2: Yep.
3: Under these circumstances, especially.
2: I believe it. And that's what we were talking about, is maybe there's going to be a surge of electric vehicles with these prices being so expensive. We don't know that yet, but we do see a great selection of hybrids, some EVs, but mainly naturally aspirated.
3: I mean, is it worth it if somebody's just kind of in a car for a year or two and, I don't know, maybe they have a big commute or something? Is it worth that knee-jerk reaction right away?
2: I always wonder, because you have to plug that car in, so I wonder what your electricity bill ends up being.
1: Yeah.
3: And if you have the space to do that, I mean, it's not a huge project from what I understand to line out your house with one of those inputs for an EV car, but it's still something else you're going to have to do.
2: Yeah, I'm too lazy. I'll just go to the pump, pay the extra.
1: But we're hearing, like, there's convenience and stuff that comes along with it that we've heard from people that we've had.
3: And you said it's powerful as all get out for a Mustang. Because at first I was like, whatever, EV and a Mustang. Because I'm a kid who grew up in Michigan and like Octane. But
2: I've seen that Dodge makes the electric Challenger now.
3: Yeah.
2: And they have like fake audio to it to make the exhaust sound good.
1: What?
2: Yeah. I've seen videos of it. I don't know. It could be AI. You don't know these days, but.
1: Could be a joke.
3: Well, I heard.
2: I see one driving.
3: Same. It
1: That's
3: could all
1: funny.
3: Just be internet, whatever. But from what I understand, Harley Davidson actually submitted theirs for a patent. Because a Harley is a Harley, right?
2: I feel like that's going to upset the fan base.
1: It's got to have the noise, right?
2: Right.
3: I would think it's not just the noise, yo. It's that rumble.
1: That power, yeah.
3: There's that power, riding it.
2: It's like it's the equivalent of hearing a spring robin. It's hearing a Harley going down M60 in Jackson. You know
1: that's
2: it's here.
1: Right.
2: That's
3: the guy riding it's feeling it. The guy standing there watching him go by is feeling it.
1: Like hurt big time.
2: Yep.
3: But these are the things that you can explore for yourself coming up this weekend. So it kicks off Thursday at 3?
2: It starts at 11, goes till 8 on Thursday and Friday. And
1: we're there at 3.
3: Okay.
2: Yep, I think 11 to 3 on the Saturday.
3: So plenty of time to get out there. And in the meantime, they can probably get pre-registered, I'm guessing, for some financing.
1: Pre-approved?
3: Pre-approved, yes.
2: Either online or you can stop in at a branch. Super easy to do it online. I think it takes 5 minutes, and you're all set to go. Know what you're working with. We'll get you a deal that works for you.
3: Now let's go back to the $499, because that's really great rate.
2: Yep.
3: I think on my payment, I'm 8%, and that was from a couple years ago for a new-to-me car. So that's fantastic. Now, of course, this is why we work on our credit scores and stuff, because you got to get qualified for that.
2: Yep, 750 and over will get you the, actually I believe it's 740 and over gets you the prime rate, but we do have shallow increments from there out.
1: Okay.
2: Again, our goal, we want to put you with a deal that works for your budget. Make sure you're not overpaying for a car that's going to set you back. It's all about financial wellness and making sure we're making the right choices.
3: Yeah.
1: Financial wellness thing too. I mean, you guys probably have tips you can share with people, like, hey, we can, you know, if you want to wait or whatever, we help you work on this.
3: Absolutely. On your score.
2: We make sure that all of our employees are the community's financial experts. And speaking of which, we have an event geared around this coming up in June.
3: Okay.
2: I can't say too much, but what I do know, it's June 25th from 6 to 8. If you want to be more financially knowledgeable, we'll help you out there. It's at the event center as well.
3: Oh, like a maybe a big whole, like a conference or a show? Or I mean, it's a 6 to 8. So just a couple of hours, but
2: even more fun. It's a reality fair style. So we partner with JA and the Michigan Credit Union League. It's going to be like a simulation of life. So we have a bunch of local vendors coming out from around Jackson. They're going to have a table, and they're going to have like housing, electricity, fun. And the families are going to come in. We're going to give them a budget. We're going to have a credit score for them to go around all the stations, see how they fare. Give you
3: I
2: tips
3: love
2: on
3: this. For
1: Kelly
3: families.
1: Was telling us about this when she came in.
2: Oh, the boss.
1: Or not? Yeah. Not Kelly. Kelly. Yeah, it was Kelly.
2: Kelly Greigel.
1: Yeah, it was Kelly.
2: Yep, that's the big boss.
3: That's going to be a fun time. Is that a free thing, do you think?
2: It's all free. Yeah, we'll feed you, we'll educate you, and we'll make sure you have a good time there.
3: Families learning about money together is such a positive thing.
1: Oh, it's a necessity.
3: It is, because I grew up in a house, wow, that's rude. You don't really talk about money. No, you have to know and learn money.
2: Yep, and it strengthens the communities when you have people that are managing their money better. Mm-hmm. Yeah. Businesses do better, peoples do better, families do better.
3: Oh, that's great. There so set that on the horizon the end of June, and we'll talk to you guys about that when it gets closer, I'm sure, because I'm pretty excited for that event for everybody. But this weekend, it's all about fun and a new ride, wheels and deals, happening at the American One Event Center. J-Rod will be there 3 to 5.
1: What food truck is going to be out there on Thursday?
2: It is Triple E's Eatery, followed by the Great American Food Truck, and then the Little Caesars Food Truck making an appearance.
1: Pizza.
2: Yep.
3: That Great American Food Truck, the first time I ran into it at a couple events, there was just like too much going on. But then they're like, hey, we help you. Like, this is, it's not. Right. This is what you do. And I went, oh. And then I had their food and I went, oh.
1: Yeah.
2: Good.
3: Totally. So good. Yeah. So Bounce House and a bunch of fun things to win, a chance to get your car payment maybe paid for the first month.
1: That's
3: after you
1: huge.
3: Get it, as you get into that new habit. Very, very helpful. Andrew, it was good seeing you this morning.
2: Good seeing you. Thanks for having me.
3: Andrew. Appreciate you very much. The American One Credit Union car sale this weekend at American One Credit Event Center.
1: American One Event Center, Keeley Park. You guys know where it's at. We'll see you down there. And I'll be live this Thursday from 3 until 5 for the first day. Exciting, man.
3: Sounds good. I'm lucky. I'm happy for anybody who gets new wheels this spring.
1: Right.
3: Because it's just fun. That's coming up.
1: We check in.
3: What's going on now?
1: We check in just a little bit. One more news headline on the way, and we'll get into
3: a buzz
1: as well.
3: See what's out there to talk about.
1: It's on the Morning Gas with J-Rod and Mickey. Good morning.
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3: What began as a fight in the city of Jackson over the weekend escalated to four people being hospitalized with gunshot wounds, according to authorities. It happened May 9th around 3:40 in the afternoon in the area of West Biddle Street when JPD were dispatched to that area for what authorities described as a fight that resulted in the shooting. The investigation into the incident is ongoing, and anyone with information pertaining to it is asked to contact JPD Detective Mike Klimmer. This past weekend, the Napoleon Township Police Department announced that they conducted tobacco compliance checks at every store in the township to make sure that stores would not let minors buy tobacco products. The department said that they're proud to share that every business in Napoleon checked for ID and refused to sell tobacco to a minor. Officials say that for the past 3 years of conducting compliance checks on behalf of the state of Michigan, not a single store in Napoleon Township has been cited for selling tobacco or alcohol to minors. And a reminder for drivers in Jackson the next 3 weeks. South Elm Avenue between Michigan Avenue and Page Avenue is going to be closed to traffic there for construction work. They're putting in some new water main and stuff there. So expect it to last about 3 weeks. More details on these stories at WKHM.com and on Jackson's News Talk 970 AM and 101.5 FM.
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1: 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Mostly sunny skies for your Monday, Jackson. North-northeast wind today from 3 to 6 miles per hour. Highs could reach 58. It is 45 and cloudy in Jackson now with Aha! Take on me. 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Good morning.

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1: I've been looking forward to this for quite some time. 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
1: What the hell is going on here?
0: With the Morning Gas, get ready.
2: Please, that will help change people's lives.
0: As J-Rod and Mickey are about to take you into the world of Hollywood, music, and social media.
3: They're such freaks.
0: It's time for the buzz with the Morning Gas.
4: Oh, yes, indeed. It's fun time. Fun time.
5: Yeah. Kevin Bacon was swarmed by bees.
6: Oh, no.
5: He found himself 1 degree from serious pain when he was hiking with his daughter, Sosie, and her boyfriend, Scoot.
6: Scoot?
5: Sosie and Scoot. Isn't that adorable?
6: Yikes.
5: They came up on a beehive. Nobody provoked them, but for whatever reason, they went into attack mode, and they only had eyes for Kevin.
6: Oh, Lord. Poor Kevin. You know, I almost got into a scrap with a bee this weekend.
5: Yeah.
6: Because I'm mowing the lawn. Or
5: was being mouthy or it didn't want
6: it was
5: you
6: like
5: in
6: a,
5: space?
6: It was a bumblebee or something. He's just floating around looking at me or whatever. And like, he was like eyeing me. Like, I'm not being dumb or anything.
5: Usually
6: like
5: they
6: that.
5: Pay
6: like,
5: attention to themselves.
6: Right. He was like just checking me out, floating there, getting closer and closer. And I just
5: They're
6: had one
5: so
6: of those dumb lawnmowers with the cord or whatever. I started swinging that thing. I was like, don't even come near me, dude. You're getting it. I don't care. I usually don't harm things, but I don't like that. I don't like bees and bugs and whatever. Sorry.
5: They usually keep
6: I'm
5: themselves.
6: Soft. This one didn't. And he was coming at me.
5: One of my favorite things in summer is when the Rose of Sharon bushes start to blossom and the bees go nuts. And you can stand there and watch like 5, 6, 7 of those big bumbles not care anything about you. They get so weighted down with pollen. They are drunk.
6: This one was about me for some reason.
5: Well, that guy better back off.
6: Yeah, he did.
5: Kevin says they must not have liked my work or something because they left the other two alone and they only went after me.
6: Jeez.
5: Britney Spears will forever be associated with that albino Burmese python.
6: Oh, yeah.
5: That she performed with at the VMAs in 2001, I'm a Slave for You. Well, during a recent visit to a pet store with her son, she found herself holding a much smaller version of an albino python. And I think she bought it.
6: She bought? What did she get? She shouldn't own pets.
5: Right.
6: I'm not trying to be a jerk, but she shouldn't own
5: There's
6: pets.
5: Been some moments with her dogs where her housekeepers had to say, okay, we got some issues here.
6: Right.
5: She said, snakes are symbolic of good health, higher consciousness, and pure luck. And I'm so damn thankful to my friends and so many new beautiful people that I met through my spiritual journey. I still have to learn how to be kind to myself.
6: Well, then you shouldn't have a pet.
5: And the way I speak to myself, it's a never-ending journey. And sometimes I just stop, look up, and say, wow, God, I think it was you. Smile on. It sounds like she bought it, but it doesn't say she bought it. Who knows with these stories? And I had another one about her, too. She says her reckless driving. I'm sorry. And her recent troubles are a blessing in disguise. She expressed gratitude. Like I said, so many new beautiful people. Ella Langley's Choosin' Texas is not only a number one song on several different charts.
6: Sure.
5: But it's also number one on Touch Tunes jukeboxes this year.
6: Really?
5: It's the most played song
6: I
5: so much.
6: I can see that.
5: Yeah. It's definitely.
6: It goes with those bars.
5: A good drinking song.
6: Sure. Goes great with a bar.
5: Martin Short has opened up for the first time about the death of his daughter, Catherine.
6: Oh.
5: He told CBS this morning it's been a nightmare for the family, adding that mental health and cancer are both diseases, and sometimes with diseases, they are terminal.
6: Mm-hmm.
5: Does she have cancer?
6: I don't know what she had.
5: Blondie's Deborah Harry. Now listen to this. Blondie's Deborah Harry is going to portray Pamela Anderson's mom in an upcoming indie comedy called Matria. Anderson plays a new age healer who brings her family, including Harry's character Barbara, to an India conference while her father is dying. The film comes from the Whale screener, so as much as it sounds like a comedy, it is probably not.
6: No.
5: HBO's Euphoria is facing criticism from OnlyFans creators over Sydney Sweeney's character, Cassie, because she launched an OF account, I guess.
6: Okay.
5: To fund her wedding. Creating content that includes dog and baby costumes. OnlyFans creators Sydney Leather said that the scenes are ridiculous and cartoonish, noting that age play content is not even allowed on OnlyFans.
6: Who would know?
5: I will never know.
6: I'll never know what the rules are there.
5: FIFA announced headline performers. From what I understand, they're having a hard time selling tickets and getting hotel room reservations.
6: Oh, yeah.
5: But this is a big event that was much anticipated that's going to happen not only across the U.S., but Canada. It's a North American deal.
6: The Americas.
5: So the World Cup opening ceremonies.

0: inception and early years through the lens of the visionaries who knew that the future of entertainment was merging music and television.
1: The future of entertainment is now.
0: I was watching a documentary about what was the album label that had Go-Go's. But before that, in the 60s, it was Herb Alpert.
2: Oh.
0: I can't think of the name of that album company, but they were actually a good album company. Like, they would sign an artist and give the artist their fair share. You know, they were just a
2: They were ripping anybody off. They were trying to help them.
0: Yeah. And I think it was them that kind of started somebody on the team or whatever. I mean, they were making music videos in the 70s before MTV came along. But they were the first, I think, record label that would give a little budget to the artists, especially the new artists. $5,000, which doesn't sound like a lot
2: back
0: now,
2: then,
0: but back then they got some. And look at some of the stuff that people were able to create until MTV got bigger and they started.
2: It was promotions for the record that was coming out or whatever was going on. And like, if you don't have that, how are people going to know to buy it?
0: Right.
2: If they're going to like it.
0: And so you can imagine when the Go-Go's came around, that fresh sound, fresh, young, cute faces.
2: Energetic.
0: That really helped them. NBC has ordered Rockford Files reboot with David Boreanaz. How do you say his name? I know who it is.
2: David Boreanaz? I don't know.
0: Boreanaz?
2: Boreanaz. I have no clue.
0: All right. The network has passed on four other pilots, including projects that starred Emily Deschanel, Damon Wayans Jr., and whatever.
2: Oh.
0: But they're going to bring in a Rockford Files reboot. Okay.
2: That's like way back, right? You know what I'm saying? Like, is it too, like...
0: All the shows that my dad would watch, that would be the one that I would...
2: When are they going to do
0: more inclined to watch?
2: When are they going to do Bonanza? When are they going to reboot that one? Great show, but man, come on.
0: Going to wrap up this show next on Jackson's Hit Music Station, K105.3.
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2: 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Mostly sunny skies for your back to work Monday. North-northeast wind today from 3 to 6 miles per hour. Highs could reach 58. We're looking at cloudy conditions in Jackson now. The temp sitting at 46 now with Hillary Duff and roommates. 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

0: 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Now back to the show. You can't handle all that gas.
1: Welcome back to The Morning Gas as we check in live one last time from the McKibben Media Group. Excuse me, the studio sponsored by the Sykes Group at Morgan Stanley. We missed our Friday, so I got that in my brain. But
2: hey. Did you go downtown?
1: No.
2: I bet you didn't.
1: Oh, God, there's no way I could have figured or pulled that one off. Stayed here, did the thing. Finally, Friday.
2: Yeah, I'm still
1: We got fine. Another one coming up. We have so many Fridays coming, it's crazy.
2: I hope so.
1: Right?
2: Better than the alternative of no Fridays coming up. But then who knows where you go after that happens. It might be better than here, but right now I'm enjoying nice things like my cat, some good food. Hey, we got a new sponsor for the Back in the Day Buffet.
1: Yeah.
2: Unami, the House of Unami.
1: House of Umami.
2: House of, how you say it? Umami?
1: Umami.
2: Umami.
1: Yeah, there you go.
2: So if you haven't tried those bowls, they've got sushi and California rolls. I'm just checking out the menu myself. It looks pretty tasty.
1: Yeah, I've had the teriyaki bowl there. It was really good, man. Yeah. That meat was like, And the veggies and everything that goes with it, good stuff.
2: I would have to imagine it's something as simple with fresh ingredients that it would have to be good ingredients and prepared just right every time to be so delicious.
1: Right.
2: And it's a fresh place, too, so I'm excited. They hooked me up with a card. I get to go try them.
1: I've heard a lot of good things about the management and everything. I mean, that's a huge deal, man. If people don't like who they're working for, it's not going to be a fun experience.
2: No.
1: Yeah, and they're doing their thing down there. And I know the people that work there love who they're working for.
2: And they show up every day excited to bring the House of Umami to Jackson.
1: Ramen, sushi, spirits. Yeah, I've had some kind of like, they made me a cocktail down there too, which is really good. Yeah.
2: Oh, I bet they got great drinks.
1: Oh, yeah, 100%. Like, normally I'm always the beer guy. I always get this one beer, whatever. It's like, you know what? I'm somewhere different. I've never had this before. I want the whole experience. So I did get a cocktail. They did, and it was awesome. Everything about the place.
2: Something
1: the
2: very refreshing about a crafted cocktail.
1: Mm-hmm.
2: I'm excited.
1: Eat at umami.com or just Google them or whatever.
2: Go there for lunch today.
1: Yeah, every day, really.
2: Tomorrow we got Express Trivia at 7:40. $50 is what we're going to be playing for free gas from Kelly Express Mart. So enjoy that. J-Rod's sitting around for the next hour or so, 30 minutes nonstop hits. I'll be back at 10 for the midday. 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
1: Hey, I'm Freya Skyfall. 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Gave
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0: Taylor Swift on K105.3. That's Opalite, wrapping up 30 minutes of nonstop hit music as Monday rolls on. J-Rod hanging out with you. And I'm hanging out at the big broadcast, huge event coming up this Thursday. It starts this Thursday. It goes through Saturday. It's the American One Credit Union Spring Car Sale. 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I'm going to be live from 3 until 5. They start at 11 that day, though. And they're bringing great local dealerships. 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And very cool. We'll see you guys out there 3 to 5 Thursday. 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All that. Hey, inside and outside, really. Teddy Swims, Fugees, Dominic Fike on the way. 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
4: Mostly sunny skies for your Monday, Jackson. North-northeast wind from 3 to 6 miles per hour today. Highs near 58. Mostly clear skies looking into the evening. Some areas of frost into the overnight. Lows of 36 in Jackson now. Looking at cloudy conditions with the temp sitting at 45.

0: now from Dominic Fike on Cable 5.3 as your Monday rolls on. J-Rod hanging out with you and kids. Man, it's just amazing sometimes the things that sticks in their brains, and it's a good thing. A lot of things do, man. The stuff that they remember, just sometimes it just amazes me. We head to Rhode Island, where a 7-year-old student named Samir Santana is a hero after saving a classmate's life who was choking during snack time. Samir rushed over and performed the Heimlich maneuver as soon as he saw the other kid choking. And he only learned it like a year before. He's 7 years old. He learned it when he was 6. Like, how amazing that stuck with him, especially when that kid started choking that other kid and he was able to step in and make sure he was all right. Samir earned a community award and recognition from first responders for his bravery and quick thinking. Congratulations, Samir, on being an awesome kid. All the way over there in Rhode Island. 7 years old. Back into it. Wrapping up my day with Toto and David Guetta on Kibble to 5.3 next.
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0: David Guetta on Kiv 105.3 with Teddy Swims and Tones and I. That is Gone, Gone, Gone, and that's me. I'm gone, gone, gone. My name is J-Rod. I'm out of here. I'll be back in action tomorrow on The Morning Gas with Mickey. We get things started at 6 a.m., 7:40 tomorrow. 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And if you don't, we're not going to look for another winner. We're not going to get another contestant to try at it again. No, we're going to take that $50 and we're going to roll it over the next week. And if nobody wins tomorrow, it'll go up to $75. That's how we roll here with that. On the way, Mickey back for 30 minutes of nonstop hit music in the Back in the Day buffet today with Michelob Ultra and brand new co-sponsor, our friends over there at the House of Umami, Ramen, Sushi, Spirits. 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
0: And today, at some point, we're going to see mostly sunny skies. Northeast wind today from 3 to 6 miles per hour. Highs near 58. Mostly clear skies tonight. Areas of frost into the overnight. Lows of 36 right now. And Jackson got temps in the middle 40s under

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0: Jackson's Hit Music Station, K105.3, and new Bruno Mars called Risk It All. He spent the weekend at Ford Field. Did anybody go? I kept asking during the morning show for anybody's concert review. Anybody go to Detroit and see Bruno Mars for Mother's Day? And nobody called in, and I'm not really surprised by that because even the cheap seats were $250. So as much as I thought about it, it didn't work out because I got sick anyway. So Sabrina Carpenter and Rob Thomas are coming up. It's Jackson's Hit Music Station, K105.3.
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0: Sunny 58 today and maybe some frost in the overnight. Otherwise, mostly clear with a low around 36. There's a 40% chance of showers tomorrow afternoon, increasing clouds. Looking for a high near 64 Tuesday.

0: It's Rob Thomas and Thrill Me on Jackson's Hit Music Station, K105.3. Monday going on, midday happening. I'm Mickey, Triple M. I don't know if that's any kind of threat. No, not at all. But we do have the Back in the Day Buffet. 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

0: you would that my mom would make when I was a little kid, because she had a thing with the way stuff from a can would taste. So she'd get us Mrs. Grass soup. That was the one with the little golden nugget inside of it. You got the noodles, you got the powder, and you warmed up the water and put those in there, and then there was that flavor nugget. You know, that's been away since like 2018. Of course, somebody bought Mrs. Grass, and because they didn't want to do it anymore, or could only make so much profit in the world of capitalism, somebody else came in. And they decided the best way they could make a profit right off the bat was getting rid of that little golden egg that was filled with delicious chicken goodness and Mrs. Grass soup when you were sick. Shame on them. It's nowhere near the same thing. We've got Tate McRae and The Fray coming up with their new one in Gautier. I'm just going to sit here and make poems all day. 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
0: Sunny today, and then in the overnight, slight chance for some frost. So if you planted stuff yesterday, get them covered. Clear low around 36. 40% chance of showers tomorrow afternoon. Increasing clouds and a high near 64. Okay.

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0: homesick, a little homesick, a little homesick for somebody.
1: That's Philip Phillips and Homesick, his latest. It's Jackson's Hit Music Station, K105.3. Hey, good morning. We've got middle of May going on this week. Can you believe that? Spring car sale with American One Credit Union is happening at the American One Event Center starting on Thursday at 11 a.m. Thursday, Friday, and Saturday with like four or five different dealerships out there. And there's even a outdoor adventure dealer, too, with like, I don't know, UTVs and ATVs and stuff like that. We're going to be broadcasting 3 to 5 to find out more of it Thursday afternoon, how you can get pre-approved and a bunch of more stuff you can find out either today or when we're out there on Thursday. 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Better yet, hope to see you out there. It's spring. It's always fun getting new wheels, even if they're just new to you wheels. And you can do that this Thursday with J-Rod and K105.3.
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1: 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Jackson weather. Sunny 58 today. We could see frost in the overnight, especially after 5 a.m. Mostly clear tonight, the low around 36, and a 40% chance of showers tomorrow. In the afternoon, increasing clouds with a high near 64.

0: 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It's Jackson's Hit Music Station, K105.3. And we learned this morning to Buzz that is the number one song on Touch Tunes and Bars for 2026. 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Hey, speaking of the Buzz. 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

0: Sienna Spiro and Die on This Hill. It's Jackson's Hit Music Station, K105.3. My name is Mickey, hanging out in the midday. 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And we've got our morning gas. 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
7: Sunny and 58 today, and then we could see some frost towards morning, low around 36 tonight. There's a 40% chance of showers tomorrow afternoon, increasing clouds on Tuesday, and we'll see a high near 64 and breezy winds out of the south.

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0: Jackson's Hit Music Station, K105.3, the Back in the Day Buffet. How you doing this Monday afternoon? Hey, we want to welcome House of Umami to the Back in the Day Buffet, co-sponsor with our friends at Daniel L. Jacobs. We want you to check out House of Umami if you haven't done that yet. It's over by Jackson Crossing right there on Boardman, and they've got a special, actually, if you're having late-night cravings. 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
0: K105.3 weather being brought to you by Industrial Steel Treating of Jackson, where our dedicated and loyal employee family is the reason we've been around for over 80 years, bringing the heat since 1943. IST. Jackson weather. We will maybe see some areas of frost, especially after 5 a.m. in the overnight. Otherwise, clear tonight. The low around 36. We've got a 40% chance of showers tomorrow afternoon. Gusty winds out of the south, increasing clouds. High near 64 tomorrow.

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0: Jackson's Hit Music Station, K105.3, and Slide from the Goo Goo Dolls. They are on tour this year, and they're going to roll into Grand Rapids. August 11th, there's a new amphitheater out there called AccuSure, and I believe it opens later this month, maybe next month. They're bringing in Lionel Richie. He'll be their first artist. There's still tickets for that show. But if you want to catch Goo Goo Dolls this summer, you can do that in Grand Rapids on August 11th. Michelob Ultra, brewed with 2.6 carbs and 95 calories. 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

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And they are kind of reformulating a tour and adding some costumes, or maybe it's a residency in Vegas. But I know there's, I read the other day that they are

0: they're spiffing up and freshening up their set since they hit the road a couple years ago in that reunion. Got the Back in the Day buffet going on. 30 minutes nonstop hits with All American Rejects and OMC on Helicopter Report next.
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0: We could see frost in the overnight, actually closer to morning. Clear, low around 36, areas of frost after 5 a.m. 40% chance of showers tomorrow afternoon, increasing clouds, gusty winds out of the south, and a high near 64 tomorrow.

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K105.3 is WKHM FM HD1 Brooklyn Jackson. 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

0: 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It's Noah Kahn, and that is The Great Divide. 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
6: Weather being brought to you by Wygott and Falson. All right, clear in the overnight, low around 36. We could see some areas of frost towards morning. We've got a 40% chance of showers tomorrow afternoon, increasing clouds, breezy south winds, and a high near 64 tomorrow.

0: 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Psych up to take on the world. It's just what everybody needs on a Monday afternoon. My name is Mickey. 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

0: New K105.3 artist Sam Fender, and that's called Rein Me In. I'm Mickey. Enjoy the rest of what's left of Monday. We've got 30 minutes nonstop hits coming up. Tammy and Paula, Harry Styles in there as well, and I'll be back bright and early with J-Rod starting at 6 a.m. to get Tuesday going for Jackson County. 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
0: Jackson Weather. We could see some areas of frost after 5 a.m. towards morning. Get a little freezing action going on. Otherwise, mostly clear tonight, low around 36. 40% chance of showers tomorrow afternoon. Increasing clouds, high near 64 and breezy.

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1: That was Run by Doechii and Lady Gaga on K105.3, Jackson's Hit Music. What's up, Jackson? You're listening with me, Kiki, on this marvelous Monday. I am back in the studio after a gorgeous Mother's Day weekend. I was able to spend my Mother's Day with my mom doing some wonderful things. We were able to go to this very fancy seafood place, and I can't stand seafood. I'll just let you guys know. So it definitely was a gift purely for my mom. Some way, somehow, I ended up getting the most expensive meal at the seafood restaurant. And it's purely only because I got the one thing that wasn't seafood. And it ended up being almost $50. So yeah, throughout the week, I joked about how I needed a Mother's Day gift. I truly felt like that steak that I got was definitely a gift. So I hope that every other mother out there got something that they either wanted or just something for that wonderful Mother's Day. And if they forgot you, don't let them forget it. Do not let them live it down. They better make it better than ever next year, okay? We do not move on. We make sure that we get what we deserve. Okay. Next up, we have songs like Lobby and Everybody Talks by Neon Trees. Here in K105.3, Jackson's Hit Music.
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1: 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Jackson Weather. Forecast calls for some sunny skies with temperatures mainly around 58 degrees. Tonight, there's going to be some areas of frost with temperatures staying low around 36. Looking into Tuesday, there'll be a chance of showers with a high near 64.

0: That was I Just Might by Bruno Mars on K105.3, Jackson's Hit Music. The American One Credit Union Spring Car Sale is going to be happening this week. It is kicking off this Thursday, May 14th, and it will be going on until Saturday the 16th. So if you happen to be in the market for a new ride, or if you have just been desperately in the search, this is the thing for you. They are going to be having so many different kinds of cars and dealers there, so you do not want to miss out. And it's this week, so if you're just now running into some car troubles, or you've been thinking maybe you might need something new, this is so for you. We will be hanging out with them on Thursday from 3 until 5 p.m. So you can even stop by the American One Event Center and say hi to J-Rod. But that's not even the most important thing. If you need a car, you need a car. And this has you covered. They are not only going to be doing the car special, they will also have a bounce house for kids, food trucks, and it's so many vehicles. So don't deny yourself the pleasure. 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Next up, we have songs like There's Nothing Holding Me Back and Swim by BTS here in K105.3, Jackson's Hit Music.
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wanna dive. That was Swim by BTS on K105.3, Jackson's Hit Music. Imagine falling in love with the man of your dreams, being able to become an artist with him and then releasing hit after hit, having people all around the world telling you that you are a power couple, that you guys are just perfect. You guys would be nothing without each other. And then that man who you love oh so much cheats on you, and the whole world knows that he cheats on you. What would you do? Yeah, that would be

0: horrible, and it's something that I hate to imagine, but that is what happened with G-Eazy and Halsey. It was the biggest heartbreak that I feel like I've ever seen. And still to this day, she will admit that she is still healing, though she is 1,000 times better while he has not improved at all. But it's just hard every single time I hear their song, Him and I, because it is their song about how they are indestructible together. And even after their breakup, they still had to perform it together. So it's just, it gives some Stevie Nicks vibes, honestly. Next up, we have some amazing songs, including Him and I by G-Eazy and Halsey, No Tears Left to Cry, and so much more. Here in K105.3, Jackson's Hit Music. 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
0: Forecast calls for some sunny skies with temperatures remaining around 58 degrees. Tonight, there's going to be some areas of frost with temperatures being a low around 36. Looking into Tuesday, there'll be a chance of showers with a high near 64.

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0: That was Man I Need by Olivia Dean on K105.3, Jackson's Hit Music. What's up, Jackson? You're listening with me, Kiki, on this marvelous Monday. In case you guys have forgotten, there is a local attraction that comes around every summer. That is NASCAR. Yeah, out in Brooklyn, we have our very own MIS, and it is just amazing. I absolutely have always loved racing just my entire life. Something about being at the track, seeing those cars go real fast and real left, oh, I love it. I am just counting down the days until this year's race weekend. So in case you are looking for something fun to do around home, get your tickets now for NASCAR. It is such a fun weekend. You don't have to be there that whole time. You could even just stop by on Sunday and see that big race. I highly suggest it. It is just so much fun here at home. Next up, we have songs like A Bar Song and So What by Pink, here in K105.3, Jackson's Hit Music.
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0: 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Forecast calls for some sunny skies with temperatures mainly around 58 degrees. Tonight, there's going to be some areas of frost with temperatures hitting a low around 36. Looking into Tuesday, there'll be a chance of showers with a high near 64.

0: That was Midnight Sun by Zara Larsson on K105.3, Jackson's Hit Music. It is graduation season. Usually around this time, I get sad. And oh, this year, I am just beyond fixing, honestly. Because this year is the year that the kids that I once saw as babies are seniors. They're graduating. They are becoming adults and they're going off to college. That just drives me crazy. So I can tell you that I kind of understand how you're feeling when you're thinking about your senior graduating this year and going off. But there is one thing that you can do instead of just sitting there and being sad. You can stop by K1053.com and post a picture of your senior for senior salutes. It is your opportunity to show off your senior to Jackson and let them know just how proud you are. 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Let everybody know how proud you are of your graduate. Next up, we have songs like Love Me to Heaven and Ordinary by Alex Warren. 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

That was Ordinary by Alex Warren on K105.3, Jackson's Hit Music. Have you guys heard about Alex Warren's friend and fellow pop star, Mr. Fantasy? I sometimes talk about him, but I feel like I'm not giving him as much recognition as he deserves. Mr. Fantasy is a very new, up-and-coming artist who really popped up out of nowhere. And this is because he is somebody's alter ego. There is no other argument to it. He is 100% an alter ego. This is because overnight, Mr. Fantasy became a sensation. He looks exactly like a Riverdale actor named KJ Apa. And not only was he just an actor in that show, but oh, he was the dreamy man in that show. So any girl who watched that show definitely knows what he looks like. I absolutely love that he is doing this new alter ego in 2026, where he is really telling people to be themselves and be as weird as possible. I'm not telling you that Mr. Fantasy's music is top of the line, perfect, or anything, but I can tell you it is out there, it is unique, and it will always tell you to be your best you, so that is awesome. If you ever get some free time, feel free, go down the rabbit hole and look into Mr. Fantasy. Next up, we have songs like Thankful by

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17: Forecast calls for some sunny skies with temperatures mainly around 58 degrees. Tonight, there's going to be some areas of frost with temperatures hitting a low around 36. Looking into Tuesday, there'll be some showers with a high near 64.

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0: That was Open Light by Taylor Swift on K105.3, Jackson's Hit Music. What's up, Jackson? You're listening with me, Kiki, on this marvelous Monday. The last time that I had seen a new album from an artist have every single song hit the charts was with Taylor Swift. But there is a new artist who, it's sad to say, but he did it. Chris Brown released a new album. He's not a new artist. I don't mean to call him that. But he has released a new album called Brown. It is an R&B kind of soulful, amazing album. It is an album that I have been begging for like the past 3 years. But my issue was I never asked from which artist. I just asked the universe, please give me this older styled new rap slash R&B I just needed in my life. And Chris Brown delivered. I have listened to every single song in the album, and I can tell you there are only 5 songs that I do not enjoy, which seems like it's par for the course because, as I said, each and every song from that album has taken a spot on the charts. In case you have not heard the news, I'm just letting you know, Brown is out now, and it's actually good. Next up, we have songs like Happen to Me and Thunder by Imagine Dragons here in K105.3, Jackson's Hit Music.
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0: Forecast calls for some sunny skies with temperatures remaining around 58 degrees. Tonight, there's going to be some areas of frost with temperatures hitting a low around 36. Looking into Tuesday, there'll be some showers with a high near 64.

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1: That was Rubber Band Man by Mumford & Sons on K105.3, Jackson's Hit Music. Are you in the market for a new car? Or, well, it's technically not really being in the market. Are you forced to get a new car? Are you really thinking that your car's not going to be hanging on for much longer? Or are you in the need for a car right now? This is going to be some good news for you. The American One Event Center will be having their annual spring car sale kicking off this Thursday and going on until Saturday. So if you happen to be in the market for a new car, this is an event for you. They will have over 300 new and used vehicles over at the American One Event Center, and you will be able to stop by within these next several days. So if you aren't sure which day works for you, just make sure to keep in mind it's going on from Thursday until Saturday. You can stop by, say hi, tell them exactly what you're in the market for, and nobody will be dragging you around trying to just take your money. Go there and you can get what you need. Next up, we have some amazing songs like Love Me Not by Raven Lanae and American Girls by Harry Styles here on K105.3, Jackson's Hit Music.
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0: That was American Girls by Harry Styles on K105.3, Jackson's Hit Music. Next up, we have The Drive at 5, kicking off with some amazing songs like Hot Girl Bummer by Black Bear, Umbrella, and Put Your Records On by Rip Money here in K105.3, Jackson's Hit Music.
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0: 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Forecast calls for some sunny skies with temperatures mid around 58 degrees. Tonight, there's going to be some areas of frost with temperatures hitting low around 36. Looking into Tuesday, there'll be a chance of showers with a high near 64.

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0: That was Homeworker by Somber on K105.3, Jackson's Hit Music. 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Next up, we have songs like Love You Like a Love Song by Selena Gomez and The Scene, and of course, so much more. 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
0: 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Oh, they did it again. Another home sold. You could be next. Forecast calls for some sunny skies with temperatures mainly around 58 degrees. Tonight, there's going to be some areas of frost with temperatures being low around 36. Looking into Tuesday, there'll be some chances of showers with a high near 64.

0: That was Fever Dream by Alex Warren on K105.3, Jackson's Hit Music. You are listening to The Drive at 5, which is now recently brought to you by the House of Umnami. Yeah, I am so excited to say that they are jumping on this Drive at 5 bus, and we are going to be having so much fun. The House of Umnami is going to be doing some amazing giveaways with us, so stay tuned throughout the next couple weeks to hear how we are going to go about it. I am just so excited to be able to have a sponsor where I can, you know, definitely tell you I love their food. So don't miss out. You can even stop by the House of Umnami today for an amazing dinner. Next up, we have songs like DTMF by Bad Bunny and Holy Water by Marshmallow and Jelly Roll here in K105.3, Jackson's Hit Music.
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0: That was Holy Water by Marshmallow and Jelly Roll on K105.3, Jackson's Hit Music. You are listening to The Drive at 5, which is brought to you by Michelob Ultra and the House of Umami. Next up, we have songs like Thrill Me and Messy by Lola Young here on K105.3, Jackson's Hit Music.
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0: That was The Fate of Ophelia by Taylor Swift on K105.3, Jackson's Hit Music. What's up, Jackson? You're listening with me, Kiki, on this marvelous Monday. Several weeks ago, I decided that I was going to sit down and do some research. No, I don't do boring research. I only do fun research that is related to my career. So this means that I sat down and went to figure out all of the different music that we should be expecting to hear soon here. And I just want to tell you, as I may have said a while ago, this year is going to be amazing. More specifically, this summer. There are so many new songs from many, many different artists that are supposed to be coming out throughout this summer of 2026. I just know that there's going to be at least 5 or 6 different absolute amazing songs that are going to make it out of this year. So just hang in tight. Pretty soon here, we will be shaking it up with some great new hits. Next up, we have songs like Too Sweet and Bad at Love by Halsey. Here in K105.3, Jackson's Hit Music.
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0: 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IST, bring the heat since 1943. Forecast calls for some sunny skies with temperatures mainly around 58 degrees. Tonight, there's going to be some areas of frost with temperatures hitting low around 36. Looking into Tuesday, there'll be a chance of showers with a high near 64.

0: That was Misery on K105.3, Jackson's Hit Music. Today is Sabrina Carpenter's 27th birthday. I liked to toot my own horn when I say that I was a fan of Sabrina Carpenter a long, long, long time ago. There was once upon a time where Sabrina Carpenter was a Disney, I think it was a Disney star, either Disney or Nick. One of those, she was on it. She was on the show Girl Meets World, and she was playing one of the main characters. She was actually my absolute favorite. Back in the day, Disney would do these random things with their actors and actresses where they'd just do one-off songs. And I still remember to this day, the day that Sabrina Carpenter did her first song. I was just a kid, and I knew in that moment that she had some potential. I knew that she was going to make it somewhere for singing, and it really did shock me that she was an actress. I thought that she was wasting some potential. Here we are almost 10 years later, and Sabrina Carpenter is, of course, making her way around the world in her show-stopping way, and I am just loving it. Next up, we have songs like When Did You Get Hot by Sabrina Carpenter and The Thing I Love by Max and Andy Grammer here in K105.3, Jackson's Hit Music.
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That was The Thing I Love by Max and Andy Grammer on K105.3, Jackson's Hit Music. I hope you guys enjoyed listening with me, Kiki, on this marvelous Monday, because this will be it for me in the studio today. But I will be right back in the studio at 2 p.m. tomorrow to rock it out with you guys. So I will leave you behind with some songs like Better Me For You, Can't Stop the Feeling, and Sweetie Pie by Megan Thee Stallion and Dua Lipa.

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7: Tonight's forecast calls for some areas of frost, with temperatures hitting low around 36 degrees. Looking into Tuesday, there'll be a chance of showers with a high near 64. Tuesday night, there'll be a chance of thunderstorms with temperatures hitting low around 50.

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